0: for a while, people stopped having gospel meetings because the attendance was not what they wanted. And now then they've stopped having evening services because the attendance is not what they wanted. Well, you know, when the Titanic was going down, lifeboats were at a premium. And anyone who was able to get on a lifeboat was considered very fortunate. The church is that lifeboat in a sinking world. And there is an eternity stretching out in the vast beyond before us. And we want to be making preparations to enter the glory land, to be faithful in the sight of God. We want to bring our family members and friends and associates that can come out and hear the power of God unto salvation as the gospel, book, chapter, and verse is being preached. So I wanted to mention that for everyone's benefit. Now, in our study today from Ephesians chapter 4, the topic we'd like to discuss is one word, unity. In Ephesians chapter 4, there is a discussion here about unity, and it is encapsulated under seven headings, all of which stand forward as unified. Now, to introduce today's lesson, I'd like you to know that God has always been interested in His people being united. And while that was not the case in the Old Testament, you may remember the very sad circumstance of the divided kingdom. And for that, you go back to a study in the Old Testament. You come to about 1 Kings 11, and you start to see how the kingdom divided. Also in 1 Samuel 8, the people wanted a king to be like the nations around them. They got a king. But after Saul, David, and Solomon, under Rehoboam and Jeroboam, there was a split. God was never happy with that. He was never happy with the idea of them having a king. According to Hosea chapter 13, verse 11, I gave them a king in my wrath, in my anger, and took him away in my wrath. It was what the people wanted, and God wanted people to see what happens when they chart their own course. Now, as you move down the stream of time in the Old Testament, you come to the prophetic book of Zechariah. You know, Zechariah is that book that tells us about the prophecy of Jesus being sold for 30 pieces of silver, Zechariah 11, 12. It's also that book that tells you in chapter 6, verse 12 and 13 about Jesus Christ would be a king on his throne, king and a priest at the same time. And we find the unique fulfillment of that in the New Testament, primarily in the book of Hebrews. Also, and this is the passage I want to call to your attention from Zechariah's prophecy. In chapter 14, in verse 9 of his prophecy, along with the other things he said about the coming kingdom of Christ, he makes the statement, "In that day, the Lord shall be one over all the earth, and his name one," O-N-E. So God had in mind that when Christ came, he would unite all of God's people in one. Now, that's a prophecy, Zechariah 14, 9. And I want you to see as we approach our text today in Ephesians 4, that Jesus was very concerned about that, for he prayed for that in the Garden of Gethsemane, recorded for us in John chapter 17. In John 17, Jesus said, "Neither pray I for these alone, but for them also which shall believe on me through their word, that they all may be one, as thou, Father, art in me, and I in thee, that they also may be one in us, that the world may believe that thou hast sent me." Friends, unity is a topic that God has had close to his heart all along. It is certainly a feature of the ministry and life of Christ, and now the kingdom and the church of Christ, Romans 16, 16, that God sets forward as a requirement to identify Christ's kingdom and Christ's people. Let me put it negatively. Those who have no interest in unity and who are well pleased with you can join whatever church you want to join, you can worship whatever way you want to worship, you can have whatever code or creed you want to have, that is certainly not the kingdom of Christ and the church of Christ. For Jesus is praying for all of his disciples to be one. What do you have here? You have a church that stands by biblical definition. If you don't follow the definition of what the church is and what following Christ is, you do not have Christ. It is just that simple. In fact, there's a verse that says, "Whosoever transgresseth and abideth not in the doctrine of Christ hath not God." That's 2 John verse 9. So this is a very serious topic. And I'm bringing it out because as I look across the religious landscape and I see at one time there were 350. During my beginning years as a preacher, we would get out Frank S. Meade's Handbook of Religious Denominations in the United States. And we would call out 350 different denominations with a variety of creeds. Brother N.B. Hardiman pointed out in one of his tabernacle sermons, in fact, it was volume 3, he pointed out that while in his day there were 200 different denominations, there were more than 1,600 different creeds. And he stated at that time, and we're going way back in time, there were 7 different types of Baptist churches. So at one time, they categorized and typed and denominationalized so many people and so many views. Today, with the expansion of that, if you Google this topic, you'll see there are 45,000 different kinds of churches out on that landscape. Now, that is a far cry from what we're seeing in the Bible. Zechariah saw that the kingdom of Christ would consist in that day, the Lord's name would be one. The Lord would be one and his name one, O-N-E. His people are going to be united if they are his people. Now, in order for us to have unity, we don't just seek union. And that's what some claim. Well, if you want unity, just come over and be with us. Well, that would be a union, certainly, but it would not be unity. Jesus stated the parameters or the foundation for unity in John 17 when he prayed that they all would be one based upon the Word of God. That's why this Bible's always open on the desk as we study. This is the basis for pleasing God in general and for satisfying God's demand on unity in particular is the Word. And there's an affirmation in that. It is that it is possible for everybody to take this one word, Bible, and believe, teach, and practice the same thing. There's urgings for that in Colossians 3:15 and other places. So the idea of unity, where people are blended together in hearts and minds, standing in an acceptable position before Jesus Christ, is what we're talking about in this lesson today. Now, let's come to Ephesians chapter 4, verses 1 to 6, and strengthen these points by looking at the inspired Word of God on the topic. Ephesians chapter 4, verse 1 begins, "I therefore, the prisoner of the Lord," Paul writes, "beseech you that you walk worthy of the vocation wherewith you are called, in all lowliness and meekness and longsuffering, forbearing one another in love, endeavoring to keep the unity of the Spirit in the bond of peace." So Paul is talking about the same topic we are, and I wish my plea here could be similar to his in emphasis and focus, because he is talking about, of course, being the prisoner of the Lord. This is one of the 4 prison epistles in the New Testament written about AD 62. He's begging that Christians walk worthy. He's beseeching them, walk worthy of this vocation wherewith you're called. So it's not just a matter of being called or answering that call even, but it is walking worthy of this calling. And that means taking into account the details of this message. Having said that, he will say what it calls for to do that, with all lowliness and meekness, with long-suffering, forbearing one another in love, doing what we need to do to stand united. We can stand united on doctrines. We don't have to stand united on opinions. They're not binding. One man's opinion is as good as another man's opinion. But what he is talking about here is having the submissiveness, the humbleness of mind to reject all of the commandments and doctrines of men, all hundreds or ever how many thousands of creeds there are today, written or unwritten, and to take the Bible and the Bible only, and to let it serve as our sole rule in matters of faith and practice. It's certainly something we could do, and Paul is stating in these passages, we should do it. It should be our endeavor, that is our continual, consistent practice, to keep the unity of the Spirit, that is the teaching that the Lord gives from the Holy Spirit that allows us to have and enjoy this unity that pleases God. Keep the unity of the Spirit in the bond of peace. We're talking about people working together, following one rule, the Word of God, to please God. Now, before we get to some specifics in this reading, I'd like to reflect upon something we saw earlier in Jesus' prayer. He made this statement about this unity, and I think it provides us motivation. Certainly, it provides me motivation to be talking about it and studying it with you now. And it should provide every reasonable person the motivation to want the unity for which Christ prayed. Certainly, since Christ prayed for it, we ought to want it. But also, he adds this incentive. After he talks about all of his disciples achieving this quality of unity based on his word, not union, but unity, he then says, that, meaning in order that the world may believe that thou hast sent me. You see, Jesus saw that a divided Christendom would be just like in the Old Testament we talked about earlier, a divided state. What a woeful state that is. As you go through all those kings, you see people now, the prophets trying to get people to worship God properly, but they're all divided. Oh, it is a horrific situation for them to try to follow God with that division. And then that's what you have today. So here we want to be endeavoring to keep the unity of the Spirit that the world may believe thou hast sent me, Jesus says. Imagine how much easier it would be if you were a person who realizes, you know, I need to seek God. I need to find out something about God. Oh, the Bible is the Word of God. I'm reading my Bible. What does it say? If every place that person turned, if every church to which he directed his attention taught the same thing and walked by the same rule, and there were no divisions, whether he might be in Chattanooga or Chicago or London, if he found a church, it was teaching just what the Bible taught. Imagine the effectiveness this would be in a lost and dying world. For people everywhere on all seven continents to be speaking the same thing and to endeavor to keep the unity of the Spirit in the bond of peace. What we have stands against that with this division. And we don't want to make any excuses for it. We don't want to overlook it and just accept it. I was talking at the beginning about many people have accepted the decline in religion. We don't accept the decline in religion as if there's nothing to do. The Lord's commandments are still as valid. His word is still as inspired. The lost are still as in need as they once were. And God still loves the world and gave his son for the world. And we have a clear-cut duty from the Bible. Preach the word, 2 Timothy 4:2. That's the power of God to salvation. 1 Corinthians 1 and verse 18. We propose to continue to do what the Lord said to do, that men and women might be saved. And so just as there's a divided world, we don't throw up our hands and say, well, it's so woefully divided, you could never put it back together. The Humpty Dumpty syndrome. We believe that the Lord knew what he was talking about when he said people of varying backgrounds, geographical locations, races could all be united in one body called the church. It's a hopeful, optimistic message. All we need to do is, number one, proclaim it, and number two, practice it. And that is certainly what we do on the Everlasting Gospel. Now, let's look a little bit further as time permits, as Paul carries this into seven arenas. Let's notice these. And these are going to be seven ones. When he's talking about unity, he's going to be talking about it along seven fronts. Let's see what he says, starting with verse 4. There is one body, a clear-cut declarative affirmation from the pen of inspiration. There is one body. Now, students of the Bible know, and students of the book of Ephesians in particular know, that when he is talking about the body, he is talking about the church. For he says in Ephesians 1, the opening chapter, that God has put all things under Christ's feet and gave him to be the head over all things to the church, which is his body, the fullness of him that filleth all in all. So when he says there is one body, friends, he's saying there's one church. Now, I've already admitted that there are hundreds or thousands of churches, but there is one church that is the apple of God's eye, and it is the church. You can read about it in the Bible. Yes, there's a church in the New Testament. Paul said, greet one another with a holy kiss. That is, the form of greeting should be holy. Salute one another with a holy kiss. The churches of Christ salute you. Romans 16:16. That's what we're talking about. not a denomination called Church of Christ. I've got a friend, he's in a denomination, and he absolutely refuses to refer to the church in the New Testament sense. He calls it a Church of Christ. He says, you're a Church of Christ, because he's not a member of the Church of Christ. He's a member of a denomination. So he thinks if he says I am, that somehow I'll accept that I'm a member of a denomination when I'm not. The Church of Christ is mentioned here in Romans 16:16, 1,500 years before there was ever a denomination of men, starting with Martin Luther. That's the church I'm talking about. The church you can read about on the pages of inspiration. The one Jesus said, I will build, in Matthew 16:16. The one that the Apostle Paul was speaking about and Luke wrote about in Acts 20:28, when he said to the Ephesian elders, take heed therefore unto yourselves unto all the flock over the which the Holy Ghost hath made you overseers to feed the church of God, which he hath purchased with his own blood. The blood-bought church, known in the Bible as the Church of God, here in Acts 20:28, 1 Corinthians 1:2, and also in Matthew 16:16-18, as simply the church, Acts 2:47, and called the churches of Christ, Romans 16:16. Friends, there is one body. In the mind of God, there is one body. This is the fulfillment of Zechariah 14:9. Now, I don't know many religious people today who would be satisfied to leave an ancient prophecy just hanging out in the wind and never having been fulfilled. They'd be disturbed about that. They know that in the Old Testament, you have Christ promised. In the New Testament, you have Christ given. In the Old Testament, you have Christ coming. In the New Testament, you having Christ has come. And so what you have is the fulfillment of these prophecies. As is stated in Hebrews 10, lo, I come in the volume of the book. It is written of me to do thy will, O God. Or that simple statement Jesus made as one of his last seven utterances before his death on the cross. It is finished. From John 19, I think you find that in verse 30. The work that he had come, all these prophecies, they're not just left hanging. It is finished. All that he had proposed to do, he did. Now it was necessary for the will of Christ, as the Holy Spirit guided the apostles, to guide them into all truth, to complete his work, which we have in the New Testament, the perfect law of liberty, James 1:25. So I know that most religious people would not be content for there to be one of the hundreds of prophecies, I think some 313 in number in the Old Testament, some of them to just be left unfulfilled and never fulfilled. There'd be something missing. So people have searched and studied and written to show you that all those prophecies have been answered and fulfilled. Now, one of those is, as I mentioned at the very outset, Zechariah 14:9, that day the Lord shall be one and his name one. This is going to fill all the earth, this teaching. So when we say there is one body, and Zechariah mentioned that, there's the fulfillment of it in the New Testament. We are not content to say that never was fulfilled, or it'll be fulfilled in a supposed imaginary millennial kingdom out somewhere in the great distance beyond. No, it's fulfilled right here. There is one body. So he begins with that in his discussion of unity, and he brings in the church, showing that's what he's talking about when he's having us to strive for this quality or condition, this attitude, and this reality known as unity. Next, he says there is one Spirit. Now, ladies and gentlemen, I would do just as well to try to convince you there's more than one Holy Spirit as I would to try to suggest there's more than one body. And the man who would try to suggest that there is more than one Spirit is as ridiculous looking to Bible readers as the person who tries to suggest there's more than one body. Because the same text says there is one body, there is one Spirit, there is one Holy Spirit. It would be blasphemous to think otherwise. Next, even as you're called in one hope of your calling. The call of the gospel of Jesus Christ is unique. There is one hope. Everyone obeys the same gospel, the power of God to salvation. Romans 1:16. For I'm not ashamed of the gospel of Christ, for it is the power of God unto salvation to everyone that believeth, to the Jew first and also to the Greek. There you'll have the one hope of your calling. We're saved by hope. Romans 8:24, there are not many hopes. Jesus said, I am the way, the truth, the life, John 14:6. No man comes to the Father but by me. There is one hope, and that hope is Jesus Christ and his gospel. Also, in verse 5, he says, there is one Lord. Here, I think the reference is to the Lord Jesus Christ, and we've already called attention to his being one. There is one. I am the way, the truth. No man comes to the Father but by me. Jesus said, I and my Father are one, John 10:30. One in purpose and intent, yet three distinct personalities, as you have in the Great Commission passage. Go ye therefore and teach all nations, baptizing them in the name of the Father and of the Son and of the Holy Ghost or the Holy Spirit. Three personalities in one. That's why here he says that there is one Spirit, and then he says there's one Lord. One Lord Jesus Christ, found elsewhere in 2 Corinthians 8:5. Now look at this, one faith. You remember in our initial discussion, we were talking about all these churches and denominations and creeds, and that even in Hardiman's day, way back when, Brother Hardiman pointed out there are 200 denominations, but there are 1,600 creeds, systems of belief or faith. It seems that today, people like to talk about the 39 articles or the Apostles' Creed or the Nicene Creed, as if that's somehow blended into that which is acceptable to God. All of those, I say respectfully, I know it took a lot of effort, and I know people are guiding, letting their lives be guided by them, but I say respectfully, all of those are not the one faith of Ephesians 4 in verse 5. I know that because this is written in AD 62. There is one faith, and that is certainly the Lord's intention. Earnestly contend for the faith. Jude 3, this passage right here, endeavoring to keep the unity of the Spirit and the bond of peace, not finding ways to depart from it and find many roads or ways to heaven, earnestly desiring to keep this unity of the Spirit, endeavoring to do that. Put forward honest effort to do that, he's saying. There is one faith, and I suggest for your consideration that that one faith, that one system belief, is what I hold in my hand. It's the Bible. The New Testament is the rule by which Christians are to be living today. It contains all the favors and blessings of heaven, Hebrews 9, verse 15 to 17. So there's one faith. And then there is one baptism. Now, you can read about different baptisms, Holy Spirit baptism, baptism of suffering, baptism of fire, etc. But the one baptism of the Great Commission is the one baptism being mentioned here. How do you know that? Well, if you move down the stream of time in the New Testament, you'll come to 1 Peter 3:21, and the Apostle Peter will say, the like figure whereunto even baptism doth also now save us. That would be 1 Peter 3:21. That relates to the baptism of the Great Commission in Mark 16:16, where Jesus said, he that believeth and is baptized shall be saved, but he that believeth not shall be damned. Baptism in the Holy Spirit was not given to save. Consider Acts chapter 10, and you'll see that in other verses. The one baptism is the baptism that would continue as long as the world did, through the long-standing time the world would be here. And you see that also in the Great Commission. Lo, I'm with you all way, even to the end of the world. After commissioning men to go teach and baptize with that baptism, Christ would be with that to the end of the world. Holy Spirit baptism would satisfy its purpose. The baptism of suffering would satisfy its, and etc. But this is the one baptism right here. Also, then he says, there is one God and Father of all, who's above all and through all and in you all. So there's one Spirit, there's one Lord, there's one God, the Father. Now, there's also one faith, there's one body, there's one baptism. This passage is talking about unity. I know it's unpopular, and everybody ready to just go with their own system of belief, follow their popular leader, follow their quote-unquote pastor, and just think and do what you want to do. But the Lord wants us to put forward honest effort to make our calling and election sure, to walk worthy of our calling. And friends, we can only do that by focusing in on what he's taught us about unity in today's lesson. The Bible will do that. It will certainly do that. We can all walk by the same rule. We can all mind the same thing, Colossians 3:15. We can all have this oneness that is spoken of in 1 Corinthians 1:10, with no divisions among you, by having the Bible as our source of judgment on matters of faith. Go to the Bible. Long ago, Isaiah said, to the law and to the testimony, for if they speak not according to this word, it is because there is no light in them. Now, let me go over just for a minute here as we bring the lesson to a conclusion, just what Jesus said to do for us to become a Christian. I know I'm entering a battleground. Maybe I need to get out my boxing gloves here to fight this one out with some of the denominational preachers we've got, because it's a battle with these men to do what Jesus simply said. Jesus says in John 6:46, "Why call ye me Lord, Lord, and do not the things which I say?" That's what I'm asking today. Why do you call him Lord and don't teach the plan of salvation like he does? Jesus taught that we must believe he's the Son of God or we'll be lost. That's John 8:24. We must repent of our sins or we'll be lost. That's Luke chapter 13 and verse 3. He taught us to confess him or he'll deny us. That's Matthew 10:32. And he taught us to confess his name. That would be that passage, Matthew 10:32. And then he taught us to be baptized, as we've stated. He that believeth and is baptized shall be saved. Those are the words of Jesus Christ. When we do that, Jesus acts. He forgives our sins, Acts 2:38. If we gladly receive that word, Acts 2:41, he adds us to his church, Acts 2:47. That's how we get there. I hope these things are of interest to you. Thank you for your time in studying them. Please return next time.
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Ella Langley there, the most nominated artist at this year's upcoming CMA Awards. It's Evan Paul, Taste of Country Nights. Big shout out to everybody that's at work right now, whether you have nothing to do or you are knee deep in assignments. I got this Zach Brown Band for you, Taste of Country Nights with Evan Paul.

0: Taste of Country Nights. Evan Paul, we're hanging out with Luke Combs tonight. Do you like singing sad songs?
1: Oh, yeah. I mean, I think any true country artist, I think sad songs is where you go to first, you know. If writing sad songs was the job, man, I'd have a million number ones.

New country there from Luke Combs. That's called Rethink Some Things on Taste of Country Nights. Speaking of rethinking some things, a UFO researcher claims to have found an alien base on the ocean floor. Now, this guy researches aliens for a job. This is all he does. He says he's identified a rectangular-shaped anomaly that he believes is approximately 10 miles long and 4 miles wide near New Guinea.

0: taken care of, adding that aliens are living in it right now. Whatever, dude. I got bigger issues, like how long the line at Chick-fil-A is going to be at lunchtime. I can't think about stuff like this, man. Coming up next, we're going to kick things off with Zach Top, South of Sanity.
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2: ABC News, I'm Dave Packer. AI is making strange bedfellows.
3: As major AI labs now push to slow down development in light of potential dangers, former Trump administration strategist Steve Bannon says of those companies,
4: the people don't trust them, and that trust is not going up.
3: A rare ideological ally, Vermont Senator Bernie Sanders, who says lawmakers must step in.
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3: Mike Dubusky, ABC News.
2: President Trump lashed out on social media at the Supreme Court today for blocking his attempt to overhaul mail-in ballots ahead of the midterm elections, saying the Supreme Court let our country down. Macklemore was yanked from Ed Sheeran's tour after saying this at a show in New Jersey.
6: I said free Palestine.
2: Now all of Sheeran's supporting acts have quit in solidarity with Macklemore. This is ABC News.
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Josh Ross, Hate How You Look on Taste of Country Nights with Evan Paul. If you were going to throw a dart at a map, pretty sure that dart would even choose Texas. I'll play Ella Langley's Choosing Texas right after Bailey Zimmerman on Taste of Country Nights. This is

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Taylor Swift has been nominated for a CMA award. It's been a long time since that's happened. 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Hers is for this song, I Knew It, I Knew You.

0: Lainey Wilson featuring John Mayer. That's called Phone Keys Wallet on Taste of Country Nights. I know John Mayer is not country, but in my dating days, trust me, if you just tell a woman that you love John Mayer's music, you got a better shot. The ladies just love John Mayer. I don't know why. All right, back to reality. 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Hang on, I'm coming right back. I've got Jelly Roll on the way and brand new Kenny Chesney's coming up next on Taste of Country Nights. 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
18: Fair skies will continue through your nighttime hours. A bit on the warm side. Overnight lows only 70 to 73. For the midweek, the heat continues. Still looking dry for the next several days as well, with mostly sunny skies. Highs mid and upper 90s, lows 70 to 73. It's apple season, and now is a great time to visit Apple Valley Orchards in Cleveland for some of the freshest apple cider and fried pies around. Now in two Cleveland locations, Apple Valley Orchards, 472-3044. And I'm Chief Meteorologist Patrick Hoare.
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0: I was listening, I think it was yesterday, during the day, I heard a song on this radio station. It was Kenny Chesney's voice, and it was something I haven't heard before about carrying on. I was seeing if you could put that on the radio for me real quick. I thank you for that.
1: Yes, that's called Carry On by Kenny Chesney. I'll play that right after Cody Johnson gets his horse back here on Taste of Country Nights.
2: He's a ranch hand in a pinch, man. Hotter than the red on the cattle brand. Cause she's a gold digger with a quick trigger. A cast iron skillet swinging lid flipper. 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

0: Taste of Country Nights. I got Miranda Lambert here. Do you ever go to your Nashville bar like yourself? And if you do, do you ever hop behind the bar?
1: I usually like rearrange when I get there. And I've done that a few times. Like they'll have the food set up and I rearrange the tables. But I love having a place to go that's safe. Like, you know, I can't just go to Broadway on any Friday night usually. And so I get to go like hang out and be part of it, but like have a little area so I can just hang with my friends.

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Jason Aldean's got about 20 hometown homes. He and his wife are actually building another one on something bigger than 150 acres. Who knows, man? He's living his best life. Here's Aldean with his new one called Anytime Soon on Taste of Country Nights.

0: Jason Aldean anytime soon on Taste of Country Nights. It's Evan Paul. Let's get a look at what's trending in country music news at tasteofcountry.com. This is the week that Luke Bryan's album comes out on Friday, and I had the chance to talk to him. I asked him if anybody were to leak his new album Signs early, who would it be?
1: Probably my nephew, Till, because he's lived with me for, gosh, almost 10 years, oh, over 10 years, 11 years, and he still doesn't remember when I play him a new song. He's like, send it to me. I'm like, Till, that's a violation of my record deal. And he's like, oh, crap.
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9: Fair skies will continue through your nighttime hours. A bit on the warm side, overnight lows only 70 to 73. For the midweek, the heat continues, still looking dry for the next several days as well, with mostly sunny skies, highs mid and upper 90s, lows 70 to 73. It's apple season, and now's a great time to visit Apple Valley Orchards in Cleveland for some of the freshest apple cider and fried pies around. Now in two Cleveland locations, Apple Valley Orchards, 472-3044. And I'm Chief Meteorologist Patrick Hoare.
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2: ABC News, I'm Dave Packer. Independent Senator Bernie Sanders and former Trump administration strategist Steve Bannon seem to agree on at least one thing: the dangers of AI and the need for oversight. Bannon in Washington today on AI developers.
3: People don't trust them. The people don't trust them. And that trust is not going up.
2: Sanders says if AI surpasses human intelligence,
4: this technology will escape human control with potentially catastrophic consequences.
2: President Trump calls AI concerns a hoax. The president blasting the Supreme Court after they rejected his plan to restrict mail-in voting ahead of the midterms. The president took to social media saying, quote, the Supreme Court has really let our country down. Multiple performers dropped out of singer Ed Sheeran's U.S. concert tour today. It comes after Macklemore was removed as the opening act over remarks he made in support of Palestinians. This is ABC News.
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Stella Lefty, Boston, on Taste of Country Nights with Evan Paul. Proud to be an American. I got a ton of music made in America coming at you. Morgan Wallen's on the way. Hardy is up in less than 10 minutes. Here's Lee Bryce on Taste of Country Nights. Are you

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Good song there from Morgan Wallen about knowing when to pull the plug on a relationship. It's Evan Paul. Speaking of those plugs getting pulled, let's take the high road after that happens. Here's Coe Wetzel on Taste of Country Nights. Oh,

0: New country there from Hardy featuring Tim McGraw, Eric Church, and Morgan Wallen. That one is MacArthur on Taste of Country Nights. I don't know if it's me and they think nobody will listen unless we give stuff away, but they keep giving me stuff to give you guys for listening to the show. So now I want you to get signed up for a 20th anniversary edition Josh Turner personally autographed guitar sent to your house along with the deluxe edition vinyl celebrating the 20th anniversary of Josh Turner as well. This is a beautiful guitar. You can see the picture of it at tasteofcountry.com when you sign up to win this thing. Figure out where you're going to be displaying it when you take it home as well. Coming up next, we'll kick things off with a Rodney Atkins throwback. We're going to put a little gravel in our travel next on Taste of Country Nights. 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
14: Fair skies will continue through your nighttime hours. A bit on the warm side. Overnight lows only 70 to 73. For the midweek, the heat continues. Still looking dry for the next several days as well, with mostly sunny skies. Highs mid and upper 90s, lows 70 to 73. It's apple season, and now's a great time to visit Apple Valley Orchards in Cleveland for some of the freshest apple cider and fried pies around. Now in two Cleveland locations, Apple Valley Orchards, 472-3044. And I'm Chief Meteorologist Patrick Hoare.
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0: Hardy said one of the main reasons he moved to Nashville was to get a song to Blake Shelton. He wanted to one day write a song for Blake. He did it. This is that song. Blake Shelton let him in anyway. Written by Hardy. It's on Taste of Country Nights.
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0: country. 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

0: Taste of Country Nights, Evan Paul hanging with our guest co-host tonight, Kane Brown. I seen you've been playing a lot more golf lately, man.
1: Yeah, trying to do it every day as much as I can, especially on the road. I think I golf way more on the road.
0: Well, last time I talked to you, Jason Aldean said he was teaching you how to play.
1: Yeah, I'll play Aldean any day, any amount of money. I'll play Aldean.

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2: After all the bars are closed,

Thomas Rhett there, the father of five. I don't even know how he has time to make new music. It's Evan Paul. Speaking of new music, check this out. It's Cole Goodwin. It's called Howdy.

0: Halloween. So we're going to try to find something good on Amazon. And then our three-year-old son, Remy, he keeps saying he wants to be a witch because his sister was a witch last year. But then recently he's been saying he wants to be Spider-Man. So I'm not sure if we're going to have to be a half witch, half Spider-Man with Remy or what we're going to do. But have you already started looking for Halloween stuff too, or am I just crazy? Oh, man. Coming up next, we're going to kick things off with Carrie Underwood. I've got Zach John King in there as well on Taste of Country Nights. Thanks for tuning in tonight.
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1: Fair skies will continue through your nighttime hours. A bit on the warm side. Overnight lows only 70 to 73. For the midweek, the heat continues, still looking dry for the next several days as well, with mostly sunny skies, highs mid and upper 90s, lows 70 to 73. It's apple season, and now's a great time to visit Apple Valley Orchards in Cleveland for some of the freshest apple cider and fried pies around. Now in two Cleveland locations, Apple Valley Orchards, 472-3044. And I'm Chief Meteorologist Patrick Hoare.
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2: ABC News, I'm Dave Packer. The Kennedy Center shut its doors today after a judge reaffirmed an act of Congress as the only way to add President Trump's name to the building. ABC's Jonathan Carl.
3: Trump's board claimed that the Kennedy Center would go bankrupt if Trump can't put his name on the building to boost fundraising. But the judge pointed out that Congress just gave the center $250 million, and the financial problems only came after Trump tried to change the name, causing artists to cancel and ticket sales to plummet.
2: The surprise move this afternoon, Congressman Thomas Massie introduced 8 articles of impeachment against Defense Secretary Pete Hegseth, accusing Hegseth of waging an illegal war with Iran and illegal capture of a foreign leader, Venezuela's Nicolas Maduro. All supporting artists dropping out of Ed Sheeran's U.S. tour after rapper Macklemore was removed as the opening act over remarks he made in support of Palestinians during earlier shows. This is ABC News.
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That one's called Move On Taste of Country Nights. 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This one is from Chase Matthew. It's called Holding It Down.

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0: Ella Langley featuring Morgan Wallen, I Can't Love You Anymore. Ella, by the way, the most nominated artist for the upcoming CMA Awards. Those nominations just came out at tasteofcountry.com. Well, listen to this. Three men in Florida have been arrested after at 4:30 a.m. they had a disturbance at a Waffle House where they apparently, these three men were pounding on the Waffle House's restaurant window, and then they started pelting the Waffle House with beef jerky. Two of the guys are in their underwear. You can't make this up. The incident was reported to police, who later found the three of them chilling on a bench nearby at a laundromat. They got arrested and released on $150 bond for throwing beef jerky at a Waffle House. At least now you know, if you throw beef jerky at a Waffle House in your undies at 4:30 in the morning, it'll cost you about $150.
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19: Fair skies will continue through your nighttime hours. A bit on the warm side. Overnight lows only 70 to 73 for the midweek. The heat continues. Still looking dry for the next several days as well, with mostly sunny skies. Highs mid and upper 90s, lows 70 to 73. It's apple season, and now's a great time to visit Apple Valley Orchards in Cleveland for some of the freshest apple cider and fried pies around. Now in two Cleveland locations, Apple Valley Orchards, 472-3044. And I'm Chief Meteorologist Patrick Hoare.
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0: Jelly Roll on Taste of Country Nights. These two guys are going to go down in history as one of the better duos in country music of all time. Dan and Shay, here is Say So on Taste of Country Nights.
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0: Always hanging out with your favorite country music superstars on Taste of Country Nights with Evan Paul. I'm here with Cole Swindell. What was the last thing you bought at Walmart?
1: Last thing I bought at Walmart. Probably ramen noodles, just for the road. I got on a weird ramen noodles kick a couple months ago, and we were just in there, and so I loaded up on them. It took me back to my college days. I like to relive, all the times, so...

0: Jordan Davis there with Turn This Truck Around on Taste of Country Nights. Coming up next on the show, we're going to get into what's trending in country music news. It involves Luke Bryan and his nephew, Till. That's after Graylin James. Here's Water at a Wedding on Taste of Country Nights.
1: Well, I didn't want to show up, but our families go way back. So when you said your vows, that's exactly where I sat. Thank God for open bars, because watching all this ain't easy. 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

0: 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And he's like, oh, crap.
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3: Fair skies will continue through your nighttime hours. A bit on the warm side, overnight lows only 70 to 73. For the midweek, the heat continues. Still looking dry for the next several days as well, with mostly sunny skies, highs mid and upper 90s, lows 70 to 73. It's apple season, and now is a great time to visit Apple Valley Orchards in Cleveland for some of the freshest apple cider and fried pies around. Now in two Cleveland locations, Apple Valley Orchards, 472-3044. And I'm Chief Meteorologist Patrick Hoare.
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2: ABC News, I'm Dave Packer. A helicopter has crashed, killing at least three people near the scene of an earlier fatal bus crash in Los Angeles, authorities say. Ed Sheeran, in the middle of the world's top grossing tour, one of the top five anyway, is seeing the tour in chaos. All of his supporting acts abruptly quitting in solidarity with rapper Macklemore, who was dropped for making pro-Palestinian comments.
3: Popular acts including Phineas, Lucas Graham, and Aaron Rowe, as well as the entire traveling band, are all dropping out of this tour. It's now unclear what will happen at Sheeran's next concert this Saturday in Philadelphia.
2: He sees Whit Johnson. Sheeran says he chooses not to take political sides, including the war in Gaza. The president pushing back against the Supreme Court after a vote of 7-2, it rejected his push to restrict mail-in voting. Among those voting against it, three of his own appointees. Trump saying, "These are not the people I interviewed to serve on the United States Supreme Court." This is ABC News.
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10: 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Number 3.

0: Number three on your Taste of Country Nights, top three most requested. That's Luke Combs and Be By You. All right, I got Regina on the phone. She called up wanting to introduce the second song on the countdown tonight. Go on ahead, Regina.
1: Okie dokie. Hey, this is Regina, and I'm on my way into work for the third shift. And number two tonight is John.

Riley Green, Think As You Drunk on Taste of Country Nights. Here's what happens if you think as you drunk. You're going to end up needing some U-proof. Here's Morgan Wallen. Yeah, I've been-

0: Brand new country there from Avery Anna. It's called Blood Runs Thicker on Taste of Country Nights. Just seeing the word blood on paper is weirding me out today. I had to give blood for my upcoming yearly physical. I don't know. They test my blood for all this stuff. I had to go give it. I don't know. It was crazy. It's Evan Paul coming up next. I've got Blake Shelton kicking us off. And I want to let you know about a big promotion we've got going on right now. Your shot to get a 20th anniversary autographed guitar from Josh Turner. It's the 20th anniversary of his song and album, Your Man, which has proved to be way bigger than anybody, even Josh, thought it would ever be. Here we are 20 years later talking about it. I could send you that autographed guitar if you sign up and your name gets pulled. So go to tasteofcountry.com. And with that, we'll give you a vinyl copy of his 20th anniversary Your Man album as well. 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
20: Fair skies will continue through your nighttime hours. A bit on the warm side. Overnight lows only 70 to 73. For the midweek, the heat continues, still looking dry for the next several days as well, with mostly sunny skies, highs mid and upper 90s, lows 70 to 73. It's apple season, and now's a great time to visit Apple Valley Orchards in Cleveland for some of the freshest apple cider and fried pies around. Now in two Cleveland locations, Apple Valley Orchards, 472-3044. And I'm Chief Meteorologist Patrick Hoare.
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0: 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Evan Paul here with Ella Langley. 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
1: Chase Matthew, Darlin, on Taste of Country Nights. Hang on for brand new country from John Party. Also a new Kane Brown track on the way. Both of those in less than 10 minutes. Chris Stapleton on Taste of Country Nights now with You Should Probably Leave.

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0: enough.
1: New country there from John Party. That was called Boots Off on Taste of Country Nights. If you get paid on the 15th, happy payday. It's not fun to watch it all go away when you got to pay all the bills. Hey, coming up next on Taste of Country Nights, I'm going to keep the country music going. Parker McCollum's got a brand new song out. It's called Killing Me. I think you need to hear that one. You're going to love it if you haven't. Right away. First listen. Also, I got Shaboozy coming up and Laura and Elena. And if there's anything you want to hear, you can always text us on the free Taste of Country app or call in at 888-544-7181. Have a great rest of your night. And thank you so much for tuning in to Taste of Country Nights with Evan Paul. Where's my car keys at?
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6: Fair skies will continue through your nighttime hours. A bit on the warm side, overnight lows only 70 to 73. For the midweek, the heat continues, still looking dry for the next several days as well, with mostly sunny skies, highs mid and upper 90s, lows 70 to 73. It's apple season, and now's a great time to visit Apple Valley Orchards in Cleveland for some of the freshest apple cider and fried pies around. Now in two Cleveland locations, Apple Valley Orchards, 472-3044. And I'm Chief Meteorologist Patrick Hoare.
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8: ABC News, I'm Dave Packer.
9: Just heads up, there's a helicopter down over there.
8: ATC.net capturing responders after a news helicopter crash, killing at least three people near the scene of an earlier fatal bus crash in Los Angeles. A federal judge reaffirmed Tuesday the only way President Trump's name is going to be added to the Kennedy Center is an act of Congress. And a short time later, the board overseeing the famed Performing Arts Institution voted to shut down for renovations. This abrupt announcement over the center's PA system. And then President Trump dropped the hammer and put a halt to the whole reno. In a surprise move Tuesday afternoon, Congressman Thomas Massie introduced articles of impeachment against Defense Secretary Pete Hegseth. Massie accusing Hegseth of waging an illegal war with Iran since congressional approval was not granted, ignoring the 60-day resolution, and for the illegal capture of a foreign leader, Venezuela's Nicolas Maduro. This is ABC News.
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9: Just heads up, there's a helicopter down over there.
8: ATC.net capturing responders after a news helicopter crash killing at least three people near the scene of an earlier fatal bus crash in Los Angeles. A federal judge reaffirmed Tuesday the only way President Trump's name is going to be added to the Kennedy Center is an act of Congress. And a short time later, the board overseeing the famed Performing Arts Institution voted to shut down for renovations. This abrupt announcement over the center's PA system. And then President Trump dropped the hammer and put a halt to the whole reno. In a surprise move Tuesday afternoon, Congressman Thomas Massie introduced articles of impeachment against Defense Secretary Pete Hegseth. Massie accusing Hegseth of waging an illegal war with Iran since congressional approval was not granted, ignoring the 60-day resolution, and for the illegal capture of a foreign leader, Venezuela's Nicolas Maduro. This is ABC News.
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That's Kenny Chesney and Carry On. And Kenny, along with NFL and NBL stadiums nationwide, are teasing a massive 2027 tour announcement. More to come on that very soon. I'm Peggy Sweet. Here's Sam Hunt with The Outskirts. So-

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13: Fair skies will continue through your nighttime hours. A bit on the warm side. Overnight lows only 70 to 73. For the midweek, the heat continues. Still looking dry for the next several days as well, with mostly sunny skies. Highs mid and upper 90s, lows 70 to 73. It's apple season, and now's a great time to visit Apple Valley Orchards in Cleveland for some of the freshest apple cider and fried pies around. Now in two Cleveland locations, Apple Valley Orchards, 472-3044. And I'm Chief Meteorologist Patrick Hoare.
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0: That's Chris Young, and I didn't come here to leave. 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I've only been here a little while. We've got a lot of music to get to, and I've got Morgan Wallen on the way next with Don't We.
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0: that's Russell Dickerson in Worth Your Wild, and he's got some really super fans. He had a couple of girls, Brooke and Tori, who have been with him for the last 10 years. They have come to over 100 shows, and he told the audience that they've seen some bad shows, but they still keep showing up over 100 times. And then he brought them up on stage, and he gave each of them, or presented each of them, with a commemorative one-of-a-kind 100 Club guitars that featured a handwritten note from Russell, and very cool. And he said, "This just shows how much your love and support means to him." Ah, I love reading stories about that and seeing those videos. It's great when country music stars come together with their fans and show the love. Lauren Elena is on the way next with All My Exes.
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15: Fair skies will continue through your nighttime hours. A bit on the warm side. Overnight lows only 70 to 73. for the midweek. The heat continues, still looking dry for the next several days as well, with mostly sunny skies, highs mid and upper 90s, lows 70 to 73. It's apple season, and now's a great time to visit Apple Valley Orchards in Cleveland for some of the freshest apple cider and fried pies around. Now in two Cleveland locations, Apple Valley Orchards, 472-3044. And I'm Chief Meteorologist Patrick Hoare.
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2: ABC News, I'm Dave Packer. At least three people were killed after a news helicopter from NBC's Los Angeles TV station crashed near the scene of a deadly bus collision in the city. Mayor Karen Bass confirmed a total of five people were killed in both incidents.
3: Our hearts are with those impacted by the bus collision and the helicopter crash, and with the entire community who lost members of their team while they were doing their job.
2: President Trump lashed out on social media at the Supreme Court Tuesday for blocking his attempt to overhaul mail-in ballots ahead of the midterm elections, saying the Supreme Court let our country down. Macklemore yanked from Ed Sheeran's tour after saying this at a show in New Jersey.
4: I said, free Palestine.
2: Now, all of Sheeran's supporting acts have quit in solidarity with Macklemore, including Phineas, Lucas Graham, and Aaron Rowe, as well as the entire traveling band. This is ABC News.
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0: Luke Bryan there in country, and she knows it. I'm Peggy Sweet. Yes, I am country, and I do know it. And I love playing your favorites, including this one from Kane Brown and Marshmello. This is Miles on It.
1: New truck, big.

0: That's Tucker Wetmore. And who told you that? And if you didn't know, Tucker did earn a nomination for New Artist of the Year. Also in there is Avery Anna, Carter Faith, Emily Ann Roberts, and Stephen Wilson Jr. And don't forget, those CMAs are going to be on November 18th. Zach Top, South of Sanity, that is on the way next.
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17: Fair skies will continue through your nighttime hours. A bit on the warm side. Overnight lows only 70 to 73. For the midweek, the heat continues, still looking dry for the next several days as well, with mostly sunny skies, highs mid and upper 90s, lows 70 to 73. It's apple season, and now is a great time to visit Apple Valley Orchards in Cleveland for some of the freshest apple cider and fried pies around. Now in two Cleveland locations, Apple Valley Orchards, 472-3044. And I'm Chief Meteorologist Patrick Orr.
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0: That's Vincent Mason, Damned If I Do. I've got Sam Hunt coming up. Have you checked out his pictures on his Facebook page yet? His clean-shaven face, as well as his bald head. Go check out the family pictures. They're pretty cool. I've got him on the way next.
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11: Fair skies will continue through your nighttime hours. A bit on the warm side. Overnight lows only 70 to 73 for the midweek. The heat continues. Still looking dry for the next several days as well, with mostly sunny skies. Highs mid and upper 90s, lows 70 to 73. It's apple season, and now's a great time to visit Apple Valley Orchards in Cleveland for some of the freshest apple cider and fried pies around. Now in two Cleveland locations, Apple Valley Orchards, 472-3044. And I'm Chief Meteorologist Patrick Hoare.
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3: Just a heads up, there's a helicopter down over there.
2: ATC.net capturing responders after a news helicopter crash, killing at least three people near the scene of an earlier fatal bus crash in Los Angeles. A federal judge reaffirmed Tuesday the only way President Trump's name is going to be added to the Kennedy Center's an act of Congress. And a short time later, the board overseeing the famed performing arts institution voted to shut down for renovations. This abrupt announcement over the center's PA system. And then President Trump dropped the hammer and put a halt to the whole reno. In a surprise move Tuesday afternoon, Congressman Thomas Massey introduced articles of impeachment against Defense Secretary Pete Hegseth. Massey accusing Hegseth of waging an illegal war with Iran since congressional approval was not granted, ignoring the 60-day resolution, and for the illegal capture of a foreign leader, Venezuela's Nicolas Maduro. This is ABC News.
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Miss Ella Langley, who leads all the artists with 9 nominations for the CMA Awards. And we'll find out what happens on Wednesday, November 18th. Here's Graylin James and Water at a Wedding.

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0: 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I've got Dierks Bentley on the way. He's going to be singing What Was I Thinking? I think that all the time. What was I thinking? Dierks is on the way next.
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15: Fair skies will continue through your nighttime hours. A bit on the warm side. Overnight lows only 70 to 73. For the midweek, the heat continues, still looking dry for the next several days as well, with mostly sunny skies, highs mid and upper 90s, lows 70 to 73. It's apple season, and now is a great time to visit Apple Valley Orchards in Cleveland for some of the freshest apple cider and fried pies around. Now in two Cleveland locations, Apple Valley Orchards, 472-3044. And I'm Chief Meteorologist Patrick Hoare.
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0: that's Jacob Hackworth. 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Russell Dickerson, Love You Like I Used To. 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

0: What a beautiful song from Blake Shelton. Let him in anyway. All right, on Friday, don't forget, if you are a big Riley Green fan, that Dollar General has the special edition CD of his coming out that you can only get at Dollar General. So you're going to want to find your local Dollar General and make sure you pick that up on Friday. Speaking of Riley, I've got him up next. Think as you drunk.
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8: Fair skies will continue through your nighttime hours. A bit on the warm side. Overnight lows only 70 to 73. for the midweek. The heat continues, still looking dry for the next several days as well, with mostly sunny skies, highs mid and upper 90s, lows 70 to 73. It's apple season, and now's a great time to visit Apple Valley Orchards in Cleveland for some of the freshest apple cider and fried pies around. Now in two Cleveland locations, Apple Valley Orchards, 472-3044. And I'm Chief Meteorologist Patrick Orr.
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2: ABC News, I'm Dave Packer. At least three people were killed after a news helicopter from NBC's Los Angeles TV station crashed near the scene of a deadly bus collision in the city. Mayor Karen Bass confirmed a total of five people were killed in both incidents.
3: Our hearts are with those impacted by the bus collision and the helicopter crash, and with the entire community who lost members of their team while they were doing their job.
2: President Trump lashed out on social media at the Supreme Court Tuesday for blocking his attempt to overhaul mail-in ballots ahead of the midterm elections, saying the Supreme Court let our country down. Macklemore yanked from Ed Sheeran's tour after saying this at a show in New Jersey.
4: I said, free Palestine.
2: Now, all of Sheeran's supporting acts have quit in solidarity with Macklemore, including Phineas, Lucas Graham, and Aaron Rowe, as well as the entire traveling band. This is ABC News.
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0: Lainey Wilson, phone, keys, wallet, all of the things. Also John Mayer in there as well. I'm Peggy Sweet. Coming up this hour, Randy Houser, Keith Urban, Ella Langley, and right now, here's Morgan Wallen, and I Got Better.
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0: We're doing that chair dance in there with Jelly Roll and Get Your Hands Up. What a great song. Ella Langley, she's loving life again. Don't forget, she's going to be at the CMAs with, what is it, 9 nominations? November 18th, you're going to hear me talk about it a lot. I'm pretty excited for her. She's just having an incredible year. But it goes
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16: Now your 104.9 The River Tennessee Valley forecast.
17: Fair skies will continue through your nighttime hours. A bit on the warm side. Overnight lows only 70 to 73. For the midweek, the heat continues. Still looking dry for the next several days as well, with mostly sunny skies. Highs mid and upper 90s, lows 70 to 73. It's apple season, and now's a great time to visit Apple Valley Orchards in Cleveland for some of the freshest apple cider and fried pies around. Now in two Cleveland locations, Apple Valley Orchards, 472-3044. And I'm Chief Meteorologist Patrick Hoare.
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0: That's Randy Houser and Back in the Bottle. All right, another young man that is having a pretty good year is Tucker Wetmore. He recently joined Brooks and Dunn on tour at Nashville Bridgestone Arena, and he's also been announced as the 2027 headliner for the Woodstock Country Music Festival. That's pretty cool. Tucker Wetmore with Brunette is on the way next.
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0: That's Parker McCollum and Killing Me. Well, back in July, Parker headed to Los Angeles to record a brand new stripped back acoustic project, and he shared updates from time to time from the studio with fans, noting that the intensive recording process was getting weird but turning out good, insanely good, and I'm really looking forward to it. As soon as I have a date on that, I will pass it along to you. Kenny Chesney is up next with Carry On.
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9: Fair skies will continue through your nighttime hours. A bit on the warm side. Overnight lows only 70 to 73. for the midweek. The heat continues, still looking dry for the next several days as well, with mostly sunny skies, highs mid and upper 90s, lows 70 to 73. It's apple season, and now's a great time to visit Apple Valley Orchards in Cleveland for some of the freshest apple cider and fried pies around. Now in two Cleveland locations, Apple Valley Orchards, 472-3044. And I'm Chief Meteorologist Patrick Hoare.
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I knew I'd see her around. I'd be at some party, she'd show up and I'd be walking out. 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I'd act.

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3: Just a heads up, there's a helicopter down over there.
2: ATC.net capturing responders after a news helicopter crash, killing at least three people near the scene of an earlier fatal bus crash in Los Angeles. A federal judge reaffirmed Tuesday the only way President Trump's name is going to be added to the Kennedy Center's an act of Congress. And a short time later, the board overseeing the famed performing arts institution voted to shut down for renovations. This abrupt announcement over the center's PA system. And then President Trump dropped the hammer and put a halt to the whole reno. In a surprise move Tuesday afternoon, Congressman Thomas Massey introduced articles of impeachment against Defense Secretary Pete Hegseth. Massey accusing Hegseth of waging an illegal war with Iran since congressional approval was not granted, ignoring the 60-day resolution, and for the illegal capture of a foreign leader, Venezuela's Nicolas Maduro. This is ABC News.
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0: 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On a track.

That's Stella Lefty with Boston. Tim wanted to hear a little Stella, so there you go, Tim. All right, we have another hour to go together, and I've got some great songs lined up, including Dan and Shay and Jason Aldean, and right now...

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0: Kevin Powers and Shaboozy, they're moving on. And speaking of moving on, I've got Lauren Elena and Chase Matthew up next with All My Exes.
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13: Lots of sunshine will return for your Wednesday. The heat will return as well by the afternoon, high soaring into the mid-90s. Tonight fair. Overnight lows 70 to 73 for Thursday and Friday. Mostly sunny, still mainly dry, and quite hot with highs into the mid and upper 90s. 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All-Star Halloween, 970 Highway 53, Calhoun. And I'm Chief Meteorologist Patrick Hoare.
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0: That's Dan and Shay with Say So. And Dan and Shay have been nominated in the category of Vocal Duo of the Year. Will they win? Well, we'll find out November 18th. Yeah, I'm going to pound that date in. We're going to all be sitting in front of the TV watching. That way we can all talk about it after the awards are over. I've got Darius Rucker and that comeback song on the way next.
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0: Oh, I love that one. That's Gavin Adcock and Wannabe. I'm Peggy Sweet. I am out the door for now, but I'll be back tonight. Thanks so much for hanging with me. I hope you have a fantastic, fabuloso day. Again, I'll see you back here tonight. Lady A's going to be up in just a moment with Just a Kiss. 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
13: Lots of sunshine will return for your Wednesday. The heat will return as well by the afternoon, high soaring into the mid-90s. Tonight fair, overnight lows 70 to 73 for Thursday and Friday. Mostly sunny, still mainly dry, and quite hot with highs into the mid and upper 90s. 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And I'm Chief Meteorologist Patrick Hoar.
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He's a ranch hand in a pinch, man. 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A cast iron skillet swinging lid flipper. Now he's a double wide on the county line. Sipping on a six pack of Lone Star Light. She did him dirty, took him.

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2: ABC News, I'm Sherry Preston. Los Angeles Mayor Karen Bass on the double accidents in the city Tuesday. A bus crash killed two and injured others. Then a news helicopter from the local NBC station crashed, killing three.
3: Our hearts are with those impacted by the bus collision and the helicopter crash, and with the entire community who lost members of their team while they were doing their job.
2: She called it a heartbreaking night for the city. Federal Reserve wraps up its two-day meeting today and is widely expected to raise interest rates by a quarter point to try to tamp down inflation. The board of the Kennedy Center voting to close the facility over financial issues. The vote coming an hour after a federal judge blocked the Kennedy Center board from adding a tribute to President Donald Trump on the building site. A building housing displaced Palestinian families in Gaza has collapsed, killing at least 16 people, most of them women and children. This is ABC News.
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6: On your Wednesday, let's take a look at your local news on Sequatchie Valley Now. I'm Lucky Knight. On Monday, Grundy County Sheriff's Office responded to an assault on a correctional officer at the Grundy County Jail. The officer sustained minor injuries and was treated at a hospital. The incident remains under investigation, and the inmate faces additional charges. Secretary of State Trey Hargett is encouraging all eligible Tennesseans to register to vote. The voter registration deadline for the November 3rd state and federal general election is 11:59 p.m. on Monday, October the 5th. The fastest way for eligible Tennesseans to register, update, or check their status is through the GoTN app or online at govotetn.gov. Grundy County Sheriff's Office still investigating reports that a student at Grundy County High School may have had a firearm at the school. The office is working with school administrators and law enforcement partners to ensure students and staff are safe. Grundy County Sheriff's Office is asking students, parents, staff, and community members to report legitimate concerns to law enforcement or school officials. Please avoid spreading unconfirmed information, which can cause confusion and hurt the investigation. For complete details on all of today's stories, including the latest Marion County arrest report, go to svalleynow.com. 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
9: Good afternoon. We still see slow traffic out in the Marion County area, South Pittsburgh. As a matter of fact, they're moving a stalled vehicle on 24 westbound just before the South Pittsburgh exit, and it looks pretty slow out through there between the Jasper exit and South Pittsburgh going westbound. So if you're headed towards Nashville, give yourself extra time as it gets a bit heavier now. Northbound 75 over White Oak Mountain, headed up through the Cleveland, Bradley County area. Hey, check out the animals that are available for adoption at the McCamey Animal Center. Google McCamey Animal Center. I'm Commander Chuck. You're on time traffic.
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Listen, don't you judge me, but I think I would take one. I know it's early. Get off me. All right, what's going on? It's Scott Gaines. Happy Wednesday. Zach Top, Billy Currington all on the way, and John Party gets this party going. See what I did there? I know. If you don't get it, you'll get it on the way home.

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0: I need to see a show of hands on who's tired of having to change their password all the time. Now listen, the computer's going to tell you, hey, you got to change the password, but you got to change it to things that people can't figure out. But what's funny is that they're saying people are still using words like password. Password 1234. You can't do things like that because this is why people break into your bank account, because you use things like that.
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8: Good afternoon. We still see slow traffic out in the Marion County area, South Pittsburgh. As a matter of fact, they're moving a stalled vehicle on 24 westbound just before the South Pittsburgh exit, and it looks pretty slow out through there between the Jasper exit and South Pittsburgh going westbound. So if you're headed towards Nashville, give yourself extra time as it gets a little bit heavier now. Northbound 75 over White Oak Mountain, headed up through the Cleveland, Bradley County area. Hey, check out the Animal Center available for adoption at the McCamey Animal Center. Google McCamey Animal Center. I'm Commander Chuck. You're on time traffic.
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15: Lots of sunshine will return for your Wednesday. The heat will return as well by the afternoon, high soaring into the mid-90s. Tonight fair, overnight lows 70 to 73 for Thursday and Friday. Mostly sunny, still mainly dry and quite hot with highs into the mid and upper 90s. 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And I'm Chief Meteorologist Patrick Hoare.
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0: So I'm not sure if you got a chance to watch the Emmys last night, but Reba honored Dolly, and it was really good. In fact, the in-memory segment that they did for everybody, you never realize how many people pass away, and then you'll see their picture pop up and go, when did they die? And yeah, you kind of get into that, but it is sad that all the people we lose, and as I'm getting older, I start realizing the people that I grew up with are starting to now slowly pass away. It's kind of sad.
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3: Good afternoon. We still see slow traffic out in the Marion County area, South Pittsburgh. As a matter of fact, they're moving a stalled vehicle on 24 westbound just before the South Pittsburgh exit, and it looks pretty slow out through there between the Jasper exit and South Pittsburgh going westbound. So if you're headed towards Nashville, give yourself extra time as it gets a little bit heavier now. Northbound 75 over White Oak Mountain, headed up through the Cleveland, Bradley County area. Hey, check out the animals that are available for adoption at the McCamey Animal Center. Google McCamey Animal Center. I'm Commander Chuck. You're on time traffic.
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0: I'm not here to judge, although I will tell you what the story is. So two people were caught joyriding through Chicago in the Buff. 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Her male passenger friend was also naked, and he was holding a bottle of wine between his feet. I'm not here to judge you and the fun times you have. 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
8: Good morning. As that traffic volume builds pretty much on schedule, Highway 58 inbound coming in from Harrison, trying to get up on a ramp onto 153. It's increased quite a bit southbound 27 at the Old Johnny Bridge. Here comes all that traffic in from Red Bank headed towards downtown. Radar up through North Georgia a little bit earlier on 75 through Catoosa County. St. Jude's Children's Research Hospital is leading the way the world understands, treats, and defeats childhood cancer. Log on to stjude.org. I'm Commander Chuck. You're on time traffic.
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17: Lots of sunshine will return for your Wednesday. The heat will return as well by the afternoon, highs soaring into the mid-90s. Tonight fair. Overnight lows 70 to 73 for Thursday and Friday. Mostly sunny, still mainly dry, and quite hot with highs into the mid and upper 90s. 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And I'm Chief Meteorologist Patrick Hoare.
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2: ABC News, I'm Sherry Preston. Two deadly crashes in Los Angeles, leaving six people dead.
3: Our hearts are with those impacted.

0: affected by the bus collision and the helicopter crash, and with the entire community who lost members of their team while they were doing their job.
1: The bus crash was first, killing three, then a news helicopter covering that accident crashed, killing three more people. Federal Reserve widely expected to announce later today it's raising interest rates for the first time in 3 years to try to get inflation under control. President Trump has long been pushing for interest rate cuts. He also says that renovations on the Kennedy Center will not be going forward if his name is not on the side of the building, the board there shutting down the main facility. At least 16 people are now dead after the collapse of a building in Gaza. Officials say several children are among the victims. The building had been damaged by Israeli airstrikes. This is ABC News.
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5: On your Wednesday, let's take a look at your local news on Sequatchie Valley Now. I'm Lucky Knight. On Monday, Grundy County Sheriff's Office responded to an assault on a correctional officer at the Grundy County Jail. The officer sustained minor injuries and was treated at a hospital. The incident remains under investigation and the inmate faces additional charges. Secretary of State Trey Hargett is encouraging all eligible Tennesseans to register to vote. The voter registration deadline for the November 3rd state and federal general election is 11:59 p.m. on Monday, October the 5th. The fastest way for eligible Tennesseans to register, update, or check their status is through the GoTN app or online at govotetn.gov. Grundy County Sheriff's Office still investigating reports that a student at Grundy County High School may have had a firearm at the school. The office is working with school administrators and law enforcement partners to ensure students and staff are safe. Grundy County Sheriff's Office is asking students, parents, staff, and community members to report legitimate concerns to law enforcement or school officials. Please avoid spreading unconfirmed information, which can cause confusion and hurt the investigation. For complete details on all of today's stories, including the latest Marion County arrest report, go to svalleynow.com. 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
9: Good morning. As that traffic volume builds pretty much on schedule, Highway 58 inbound coming in from Harrison, trying to get up on that ramp onto 153. It's increased quite a bit southbound 27 at the Old Johnny Bridge. Here comes all that traffic in from Red Bank headed towards downtown. Radar up through North Georgia a little bit earlier on 75 through Catoosa County. St. Jude's Children's Research Hospital is leading the way the world understands, treats, and defeats childhood cancer. Log on to stjude.org. I'm Commander Chuck. You're on-time traffic.
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0: So the big question is, will he or won't he attend the CMAs in November? 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I don't care what people say. Morgan Wallen will not attend. So think what you want.
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0: Well, if you've been following the Kenny Chesney hubbub, he's been teasing on who's going to be a part of the original Vibe Room tour, which will be obviously the summer of 2027. And of course, it'll be Eric Church, Sheryl Crow, Graylin James, and Old Dominion as well. And if you're ready, Tampa, Florida, they're coming to you first, April 24th. It'll last all the way through the end of October. And of course, they always say Foxborough for the last show. But that is going to be a good time. And I know at least for the Nashville show, that'll be one of the very first shows that'll be in the brand new Nissan Stadium.
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8: 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Zaxby's, indescribably good. Good morning. Is that traffic volume build pretty much on schedule? Highway 58 inbound coming in from Harrison, trying to get up on a ramp onto 153. It's increased quite a bit southbound 27 at the old Johnny Bridge. Here comes all that traffic in from Red Bank headed towards downtown. Radar up through North Georgia a little bit earlier on 75 through Catoosa County. St. Jude's Children's Research Hospital is leading the way the world understands, treats, and defeats childhood cancer. Log on to stjude.org. I'm Commander Chuck. Your on-time traffic.
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11: Lots of sunshine will return for your Wednesday. The heat will return as well by the afternoon, high soaring into the mid-90s. Tonight fair, overnight lows 70 to 73 for Thursday and Friday. Mostly sunny, still mainly dry, and quite hot with highs into the mid and upper 90s. 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And I'm Chief Meteorologist Patrick Hoare.
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0: Isn't that a great song? Coe Wetzel, Ella Langley, that's called Jaded. How would you like to have to chase an emu? That's what happened in New York at a petting zoo. The emu escaped. Now, that's a big bird. Like, I was mentioning this to a couple of people. They're like, what's an emu? They honestly didn't know. They look kind of like an ostrich. I mean, that's kind of the type of bird it looks like. And apparently they must be super fast because it took a whole lot of cops and a drone to track the bird. Yes, they eventually caught it. They were able to corral it and return it back where it belongs. But yeah, I'm sure these guys looked awful funny chasing an emu.
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3: Good morning. As that traffic volume builds pretty much on schedule, Highway 58 inbound coming in from Harrison, trying to get up on a ramp onto 153. It's increased quite a bit southbound 27 at the Old Johnny Bridge. Here comes all that traffic in from Red Bank headed towards downtown. Radar through North Georgia a little bit earlier on 75 through Catoosa County. St. Jude's Children's Research Hospital is leading the way the world understands, treats, and defeats childhood cancer. Log on to stjude.org. I'm Commander Chuck. You're on time traffic.
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0: Since we're in the mood and we are announcing tours, it looks like Florida Georgia Line, anything goes again, the festival tour, that's going to kick off in the summer of 2027, and they made the announcement yesterday, so it is happening, and I know a lot of people that are very excited, and by the way, I happen to be one of them.
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10: Good morning. Is that traffic volume built pretty much on schedule? Highway 58 inbound coming in from Harrison, trying to get up on a ramp onto 153. It's increased quite a bit southbound 27 at the Old Johnny Bridge. Here comes all that traffic in from Red Bank headed towards downtown. Radar up through North Georgia a little bit earlier on 75 through Catoosa County. St. Jude's Children's Research Hospital is leading the way the world understands, treats, and defeats childhood cancer. Log on to stjude.org. I'm Commander Chuck. You're on-time traffic.
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15: Lots of sunshine will return for your Wednesday. The heat will return as well by the afternoon, highs soaring into the mid-90s. Tonight fair, overnight lows 70 to 73 for Thursday and Friday. Mostly sunny, still mainly dry, and quite hot with highs into the mid and upper 90s. 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And I'm Chief Meteorologist Patrick Hoare.
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2: ABC News, I'm Sherry Preston. Six people dying in a pair of crashes in Los Angeles. ABC's Trevor Ault is there and says a news chopper went down while on a story.
3: Flames erupting after the aircraft crashed between two commercial buildings. Police say at least three people were killed, including a pedestrian on the ground. The chopper went down just after 7 p.m., less than a mile from where first responders were already working a deadly bus crash. And

0: SUV had slammed into the side of a Metro bus, becoming lodged inside the vehicle.
1: President Trump has long been pushing for the Fed to cut interest rates, but experts think it's going to go the other way this afternoon. The Fed is expected to announce its first interest rate increase in 3 years because inflation is so high. On the rise, gas prices, $4.36 a gallon now, according to Gas Buddy. The Kennedy Center board closing down the main building for renovations. But President Trump says if his name isn't on the side of the building, there won't be any renovations at all. This is ABC News.
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5: On your Wednesday, let's take a look at your local news on Sequatchie Valley Now. I'm Lucky Knight. On Monday, Grundy County Sheriff's Office responded to an assault on a correctional officer at the Grundy County Jail. The officer sustained minor injuries and was treated at a hospital. The incident remains under investigation and the inmate faces additional charges. Secretary of State Trey Hargett is encouraging all eligible Tennesseans to register to vote. The voter registration deadline for the November 3rd state and federal general election is 11:59 p.m. on Monday, October the 5th. The fastest way for eligible Tennesseans to register, update, or check their status is through the GoTN app or online at govotetn.gov. Grundy County Sheriff's Office still investigating reports that a student at Grundy County High School may have had a firearm at the school. The office is working with school administrators and law enforcement partners to ensure students and staff are safe. Grundy County Sheriff's Office is asking students, parents, staff, and community members to report legitimate concerns to law enforcement or school officials. Please avoid spreading unconfirmed information, which can cause confusion and hurt the investigation. For complete details on all of today's stories, including the latest Marion County arrest report, go to svalleynow.com. 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
9: Good morning. As that traffic volume builds pretty much on schedule, Highway 58 inbound coming in from Harrison, trying to get up on that ramp onto 153. It's increased quite a bit southbound 27 at the Old Johnny Bridge. Here comes all that traffic in from Red Bank headed towards downtown. Radar through North Georgia a little bit earlier on 75 through Catoosa County. St. Jude's Children's Research Hospital is leading the way the world understands, treats, and defeats childhood cancer. Log on to stjude.org. I'm Commander Chuck. Your on-time traffic.
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Yes, we are, and happy Wednesday. What's going on? It's Scott Gaines. I've got Chris Young on the way, Rascal Flatts here in a second, and Josh Ross gets this hour going. It's Hate How You Look, and good morning.

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0: Maybe you've not heard the name David Rush. He lives to be able to be in the Guinness Book of World Records. He broke another record. He folded, listen to this, 415 paper airplanes in 1 hour. Now, that's an average of about 7 airplanes a minute. That's quite a bit. Here's what I want you to do. I'm not really that impressed by that. I want you to fold that many fitted sheets in 1 hour.
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8: Good morning. Is that traffic volume built pretty much on schedule? Highway 58 inbound coming in from Harrison, trying to get up on that ramp onto 153. It's increased quite a bit southbound 27 at the Old Jolly Bridge. Here comes all that traffic in from Red Bank headed towards downtown. Radar up through North Georgia a little bit earlier on 75 through Catoosa County. St. Jude's Children's Research Hospital is leading the way the world understands, treats, and defeats childhood cancer. Log on to stjude.org. I'm Commander Chuck. You're on-time traffic.
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11: Lots of sunshine will return for your Wednesday. The heat will return as well by the afternoon, high soaring into the mid-90s. Tonight, fair. Overnight lows 70 to 73 for Thursday and Friday. Mostly sunny, still mainly dry, and quite hot with highs into the mid and upper 90s. 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And I'm Chief Meteorologist Patrick Orr.
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0: Here's a great question. Were you nervous on your wedding day? All right. Simple response. Were you nervous on your wedding day? Say most grooms were sweating profusely, bride fainting. 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I wasn't nervous at all, really. Here we are 25 years later. I wasn't nervous because I wasn't allowed to do anything. I mean, it's pretty easy.
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3: Good morning. As that traffic volume builds pretty much on schedule, Highway 58 inbound coming in from Harrison, trying to get up on a ramp onto 153. It's increased quite a bit southbound 27 at the Old Johnny Bridge. Here comes all that traffic in from Red Bank headed towards downtown. Radar up through North Georgia a little bit earlier on 75 through Catoosa County. St. Jude's Children's Research Hospital is leading the way the world understands, treats, and defeats childhood cancer. Log on to stjude.org. I'm Commander Chuck. You're on time traffic.
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0: People have really come unglued on her, and I really think it's totally unwarranted. I think a lot of folks are finding jealousy in what she's done because she really did come out of left field and create virtually a number one song there. And listen, the album is good. She's a good songwriter. Listen, everybody's song sounds like everybody else. You can dig deep and find songs that sound very similar. I think a lot of this just comes from, she comes from a very wealthy family. We've talked about this before on the show. And people just need to let it go. Listen to her music. Before you listen to any of the online trolls, go to wherever you find music. And that could be any one of the streaming services, and listen to her other songs. She has a duet with her boyfriend, Vincent Mason, that is really good. So go and check that out before you start believing and digging in everywhere there's negativity.
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10: Good morning. Is that traffic volume builds pretty much on schedule? Highway 58 inbound coming in from Harrison, trying to get up on that ramp onto 153. It's increased quite a bit southbound 27 at the old Johnny Bridge. Here comes all that traffic in from Red Bank headed towards downtown. Radar up through North Georgia a little bit earlier on 75 through Catoosa County. St. Jude's Children's Research Hospital is leading the way the world understands, treats, and defeats childhood cancer. Log on to stjude.org. I'm Commander Chuck. You're on time traffic.
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0: Soaring into the mid-90s tonight. Fair overnight lows 70 to 73 for Thursday and Friday. Mostly sunny, still mainly dry and quite hot with highs into the mid and upper 90s. 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And I'm Chief Meteorologist Patrick Corr.
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2: ABC News, I'm Sherry Preston. Six people killed in Los Angeles in a pair of connected crashes. Three of the victims dying after an accident involving a bus and an SUV, and then three more dying when a news helicopter covering that story crashed. The NTSB is investigating. Later today, the Fed is expected to raise interest rates for the first time in 3 years, despite pressure from President Trump to cut rates, also rising the price of gasoline, now averaging about $4.36 a gallon nationwide, and diesel. That, says oil industry expert Tom Closa, hits all of us, since so much of what we buy is shipped using trucks burning diesel fuel.
3: The economy runs on diesel. Diesel accounts for about 30.

0: million barrels a day of worldwide petroleum demand.
1: Diesel running more than $6 a gallon. The European Union today pitching the idea of making Canada the EU's first associate member. Outgoing GOP Congressman Thomas Massey filing articles of impeachment against War Secretary Pete Hegseth. This is ABC News.
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5: On your Wednesday, let's take a look at your local news on Sequatchie Valley Now. I'm Lucky Knight. On Monday, Grundy County Sheriff's Office responded to an assault on a correctional officer at the Grundy County Jail. The officer sustained minor injuries and was treated at a hospital. The incident remains under investigation, and the inmate faces additional charges. Secretary of State Trey Hargett is encouraging all eligible Tennesseans to register to vote. The voter registration deadline for the November 3rd state and federal general election is 11:59 p.m. on Monday, October the 5th. The fastest way for eligible Tennesseans to register, update, or check their status is through the GoTN app or online at govotetn.gov. Grundy County Sheriff's Office still investigating reports that a student at Grundy County High School may have had a firearm at the school. The office is working with school administrators and law enforcement partners to ensure students and staff are safe. Grundy County Sheriff's Office is asking students, parents, staff, and community members to report legitimate concerns to law enforcement or school officials. Please avoid spreading unconfirmed information, which can cause confusion and hurt the investigation. For complete details on all of today's stories, including the latest Marion County arrest report, go to svalleynow.com. 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
9: Good morning. Is that traffic volume builds pretty much on schedule? Highway 58 inbound coming in from Harrison, trying to get up on that ramp onto 153. It's increased quite a bit southbound 27 at the old Johnny Bridge. Here comes all that traffic in from Red Bank headed towards downtown. Radar through North Georgia a little bit earlier on 75 through Catoosa County. St. Jude's Children's Research Hospital is leading the way the world understands, treats, and defeats childhood cancer. Log on to stjude.org. I'm Commander Chuck. You're on time traffic.
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0: Good morning, everybody, and welcome to another edition of the Morning Show on the River 104.9. I'm Travis M. with you here for the next couple hours to do it all over again. We're going to do it here on the 16th day of September. Man, it is September's flying through again, as we all see that. So I never understood that remark that my parents used to make when they'd say, boy, time flies when you get older. They wasn't lying. So it does do that as well. So I hope that everybody's having a good morning so far. I hope that your day is going well. Now, it is going to be a warm one there out there. Let's see what we got here. Let's go ahead and see what Patrick Kaur has sent me here this morning. Yeah, here we go. All right, 76 out there right now. 94 for the dial to hit the high part of the mercury there today. Of course, I don't guess they do that anymore. Used to, it was mercury rising. That was a big movie, and that was a term used here all the time. Doesn't happen that way anymore. Now it's all digital. Well, clear conditions at the moment. Hot for the rest of the day. A low of 68 tonight. Air quality is pretty good right now, but boy, as it gets warmer, it gets thicker out there. So clear and humid, strong sunshine around midday. And I've noticed when I get out and walk, when I'm walking into the sun, it doesn't feel near as hot as when it's beating onto your back. I don't know if it's because I've got most of the shirts I got has got a emblem on the back of it. And I'm wondering if maybe that helps do it as well. But either way, it don't matter. It's still warm, whatever the case may be. Straight across the board for the next, let's see here, all the way through till Monday, pretty much carbon copy, 95 and 69. That's your highs and lows for the next 1, 2, 3, 4, 5, 6 days. Now, once we get over into Tuesday, we're going to see a cool down. But actually, believe it or not, it's going to be about a 15-degree difference by the end of the week. So, we'll keep an eye on it there and see how it goes. Man, 12, 15 days out. Well, let's see. Yeah, 10, 11, 12 days out. We could be looking at 80 and 60. Yeah, boy, that's even better. Helps out there. So, anyway, got some work to do in my garden, cleaning up a little bit, pulling poles, getting my baskets out. And things, but I've been kind of holding off. I'm thinking I'll wait till end of next week and do this. All right, no rain in the forecast as it is right now. I know that everybody always asked me about the Friday night lights, so let me go back and look. It's what I said. It's carbon copy. Let's see what it's going to look like at kickoff time. Kickoff time, 85 degrees. Man, so there you are. Heat advisory in Nashville. They're expected to hit 98. Could reach triple digits today. They say they could see it by tomorrow too as well. Numbers to the show this morning, 837-8151, 837-8001. Buy, sell, trade. You want work, want somebody to work for you, call, comment, swap, and shop. info@theriver1049.com is your email address. Fax number is 837-8002. Church announcements, civic organizations, anything nonprofit, get it to us. We'll be glad to read it up until the day of your event. You get it to us 2 weeks more ahead of schedule. We'll get it in on the community calendar, brought to you by our friends from Tower Community Bank, the City of Bridgeport, and Southern Tire Mart, Inside Pilot at Mont Eagle. You're watching us here on Channel 4 in the SBE Connect Fiber Optic Studios. If you live inside Marion County and get your fiber from SBEC and you can't see us on your Channel 4, you can't say our emblem on there. You can make that switch today, 837-8605. There is a gospel singing held every first Saturday night of the month at Hardy's in Bridgeport, located 50770 Old Highway 72 from 5 until 7 p.m. The featured singers for October the 3rd is Just by Grace, Forgiven Trio, and Little Harmony. Everyone is welcome to attend a great fellowship, gospel singing, and a great meal there at the Hardee's in Bridgeport. All you do is just go in there, put in your order, pay the lady, go stand. She'll give you your ticket. Here's your food. Go grab your great seat, and here comes the singer. Your host, Paul David Webb, will be there keeping it all going for you as well. All right. and make sure I'm not shifting my papers around doing what I do here. All right, so we got a lot of things going on here as well. Trying to make sure I'm keeping my stacks going here. All right, so did you know? Yeah, all right, well. Today is United Nations International Day for the Preservation of the Ozone Layer, also called World Ozone Day. The official September 16th observance marks the date of the Montreal Protocol that was signed in 1987 to protect Earth's shield against harmful UV radiation. Of course, now on the unofficial calendar, which you got me, National Guacamole Day. Now, I like guacamole, but I didn't know we had to have a day. So there's a reason to appreciate your smart environmental cooperation and perhaps a scoop of guacamole for lunch, which is good for you as well. Did you know Elvis Presley's breakthrough recording began during a break at Sun Studios? July 5th, 1954, the 19-year-old started playing Arthur Crudup's blues song, That's All Right, in an upbeat style. And he kind of zipped it up there. Scotty Moore and Bill Black was in there. That was a sessions guitarist and a bass player. And producer Sam Phillips heard the sound he wanted. The Memphis Session became Elvis's first commercial single and a landmark in rock and roll history. Play it again, Elvis. Now, I was not a huge fan, and still aren't, Elvis Presley. Not really. I mean, yeah, he was calling the rock and roll king. I don't know how much I agree with that. I know he was a great entertainer. He was a showman, and that's what a lot of it takes. When you look at somebody like Elton John, that is a showman, but what a great, you know, entertainer and singer. And Elvis was a great singer. Okay, I'll give him that. But, you know, in the later years, he the drugs really got to him. But now, if somebody says, did you like Elvis? I like some of Elvis's stuff. The two songs I liked by him was In the Ghetto and Kentucky Rain. Those two, yes. Some of his other stuff, not so much. I didn't like the early rock and roll stuff. I was also not a big fan of the Rolling Stones. I was not a big fan of the Beatles. But they're still legendary artists, so I'm not taking anything away from them. I was looking to see what else. You know, Elvis was 19 when he pulled that off, so, you know, that's pretty cool stuff there. I was looking to, you know, he also, on the flip side of that, he put a Bill Monroe song, Blue Moon of Kentucky. They asked Bill Monroe what about it. Well, they come and asked Bill about putting it on there, and he wasn't happy at all listening to Elvis's version. He said, I don't like that. I don't appreciate that. They said, well, you know, we're paying, you know, the royalties to be able to do it. He says, don't like it. It's ruining the song. Then, and now this is an interview from Bill Monroe, and Bill Monroe said, well, I won't put it the way he put it, but in other words, he showed his hind end, as they would say, during that interview, during when they were talking to him about it. And then the first month rolled around, he got a royalty check, and he says, you know, it don't sound near as bad as I thought it did, and I'm all right with that, and if Elvis wants to sing another one of mine, he's more than welcome to it. Bill Monroe become a very wealthy man just off of the B-side of Blue Moon of Kentucky that Elvis did in his earlier shows for years. So anyway, there that is right there. I know Stephen's getting everything set up there. Facebook will be coming on. It's ready. All you got to do is click it. We're getting going there this morning.
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0: All right, folks, we're back. It is 19 minutes after the hour. Did you know that part of East Tennessee once tried to become America's 14th state? In 1784, frontier settlers organized the state of Franklin because North Carolina's government felt distant and slow to respond. John Sevier served as governor, which is where Sevierville comes from in Sevier County, but Congress never formally admitted Franklin to the Union. The movement faded around 1788, and the land later became part of Tennessee. The lost state disappeared, but Sevier became Tennessee's first governor again. So that's great. Another thing, too, you know, the capital of Nashville was actually the second capital. The very first capital was Kingston, Tennessee. It was made the capital of Tennessee long enough for them to get John Sevier and the folks from Kingston, Tennessee, to Nashville to officially say Nashville would be the capital of Tennessee. So it was for one day. Also, a lot of people don't realize that Tennessee has 95 counties, but at one time we had 96 counties. There was a small county right outside of Hamilton County called in Ottawa. It just kind of encompassed Ottawa and a few little areas right in there. That county was called James County, and it was absorbed a little later on, right after it started. It didn't have any money into it or whatever. So I thought that was pretty neat stuff there. I was looking to see what else we could read. By the end of the year, Now, that stuff I just told you was from memory. This is, I was looking to see if there was anything else here about some of the other stuff, but now that was from memory, the James County and Kingston and all that. I love the history stuff. So, yeah. All right. So anyway, it's 20 minutes after the hour. 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Hometown Monuments, because every life deserves a memorial as unique as the life it honors. Well, let's see what else I was reading here. Well, did you know that an octopus has three hearts and has blue blood? Two hearts pump blood through the gills, while the third sends oxygen-rich blood through the rest of the body. The blue color comes from hemocyanin, a copper-containing protein that carries oxygen. Human blood uses iron-rich hemoglobin instead. Copper works well in cold, low-oxygen ocean water, giving the octopus a circulation system that sounds like science fiction, but it's completely real. You know, a lot of people say humans have blue blood because it's blue going back to the heart. And where the oxygen's out of. If you look in your veins, you see that there, but that's actually a misnomer, but it is a dull color going back to the heart because the oxygen's out of it, which gives it that blue look, you know. The octopus has specialized equipment. It helps to support those eight arms. Has excellent camouflage, and a reputation for solving problems. So an octopus is not an alien, but it certainly has an alien-looking resume. Three hearts, blue blood, no bones, and enough flexibility to squeeze through an opening only slightly larger than its beak. It can actually get into a beer can. Some of the smaller ones can, actually. So pretty neat, though. But they are, they can change color as well. They have that ink that they spray to get away a lot of times. And they are an escape artist as well. So really, if you want to watch them, they're pretty neat. And they're pretty smart, too. Octopuses explore tight spaces, manipulate objects, and solve surprisingly difficult problems. They have no internal or external skeletons, so the beak is the main hard limit of the size of an opening an octopus can squeeze through. But it does have a trade-off. Jet-propelled swimming is demanding. When an octopus rapidly pushes water through its siphon to move, its circulation faces extra strain. That helps explain why many octopuses often prefer crawling on the sea floor rather than escaping danger. The three hearts may sound extravagant, but in the octopus, they're just part of a carefully adapted system. Wow. So, yeah, because when they shoot that water out, if you notice, they only do it there, and then they stop. Then they stop. They do that because it is really, really hard on their body. So anyway, hey, it is 8:24. Need gas? A quick pick-me-up? How about a cold drink? Well, you need to stop down and see our friends at the Raceway right here in South Pittsburgh. Quench your thirst with ice-cold fountain drinks, soft drinks, energy drinks. How about a big cup of coffee, even in the summertime? My boy Mikey. Man, that boy could drink coffee. He always had a cup of coffee in his hand. He carried them plastic cups. You remember them, Mikey, Stephen? Them cups Mikey carried all the time. They're either purple or blue, and they're just an old, hard plastic cup. He would make a pot of coffee here. And in the evenings when he got done, of course, he had already cut it off. If he wanted another cup, was here late, he had heated up in the microwave. But he would take that cup of coffee, he'd take that and pour it into a thing that he had there, kind of like a low pitcher, and put it in the refrigerator. Next morning, he'd pour it back into the coffee thing and turn the coffee on and drink it again. Boy could take cold coffee and heat it up, and some of that stuff was as thick as pancake syrup as far as I was concerned. He'd drink it all the time. So, but you don't have to do that. You can get a fresh cup of coffee right down here at the Raceway. Go down there and see them there. You can also fill up at those modern fuel pumps. Head inside for those hot favorites, including pizza, breakfast biscuits, sandwiches, burger snacks, and grab-and-go meals. 730 East 12th Street right here in South Pittsburgh, 423-228-3284, 24/7/365. That's hot food, cold drinks, friendly service, and everything you need anytime you need it. Yeah, I heard on the news, and I know y'all heard it too. Diesel, $6.30 a gallon out west. I think they said it's the highest that it's ever been. Gas price. I heard a gallon of regular gas on Gas Buddy was $4.38 or something. You get $4 for it this morning. So that's about. Well, Stephen decided at the bargain basement price they had it, he topped it off this morning. So. Yeah. I'm reading some of the things that last week I didn't get to read there, but I'm going to read you some of the stuff there. Last week was National Wiener Schnitzel today. That is an Austrian, not Australian folks, Austrian dish of a thin breaded veal cutlet. Wait a minute. Say, honoring the classic, yeah. That's what a Wiener Schnitzel is, a Austrian dish of thin breaded veal cutlet. So today's options is a crispy dinner. Mm-hmm, veal cutlets, those are good. Well, did you know, are we doing that today? Yeah, again. Chattanooga Choo Choo received what is widely recognized as the world's first gold record. Glenn Miller and his orchestra recorded the song in 1941, for the movie Sun Valley Serenade. And the Glenn Miller Orchestra is going to be here at the Princess Theater later on this year. And I promise you, they're going to be singing the Chattanooga Choo Choo. As sales passed 1.2 million copies, RCA Victor presented Miller with a gold-painted copy of the record in February 1942. It was a publicity award years and years before the RIAA created today's official gold certification program. So how about that? Yeah. Tex Behnke and the Four Modern Heirs were the vocals on the Glenn Miller Orchestra, because the Glenn Miller Orchestra was actually an instrumental group. They just played tunes, dance tunes and all that. But boy, can you imagine what that, when they got gold painted and framed, what it's worth right now. It is a symbol of musical success. Long before artists posed beside the gold plaques, a train themed swing song put Chattanooga on its tracks. Oh no, they didn't. They didn't play that card, did they? Yes, they did. So, all right. So, of course, everybody, have you ever been to the Choo Choo, folks? If you haven't, it's a great thing to go walk around and do. And you don't, you can just get out and walk around out there. Pretty neat stuff. I did it, and I have done it. Actually, that's where I went. I got to hang out with Kiefer Sutherland that night. I went over there and met my buddy Kenneth over there. And Kenneth and I went back and got to talk to Kiefer. Well, did you know that Nintendo began long before video games existed? The company traces its history back to 1889 when Yamaguchi started making Hanafuda playing cards in Japan. The decks used flower-themed designs representing the months of the year. Nintendo spent decades in the card business before moving through toys and electronic equipment. The company that gave the world Mario began with painted paper, hand craftsmanship, and a completely different kind of game night. There you go. Because it was called Hanafuda first, and it means flower cards. It had 28 small cards, seasonal images divided into 12 months. Kind of like any kind of game, you know, you come up with. So, yeah, pretty neat stuff. I thought that was pretty neat. I know a lot of people like that. Well, it said, of course, Nintendo is practically synonymous with the video games, but, you know, they started at, what, over 100 years before Mario was born, I guess. But now they, pretty neat stuff out there. So, Nintendo. All right, folks, give us a call this morning. Let's get your items on to buy, sell, and trade. 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
0: Right back to the phone lines. 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
0: Oh, it's Ford. I'm sorry. Golly, I heard you say that, and I even wrote it down and still asking if it was a Ford.
10: Well, that's okay.
0: I'm on this side of the mountain, so I'm allowed to do that.
10: Right, and I'm way down in the valley, so I'm lucky to even have a phone signal.
0: Well, that's what I was starting to say. You're over there in downtown Belvedere.
10: Yes, sir, I am.
0: All right, well, we're going to see if we can find somebody, because the rotary cutter there alone is worth what you're asking for the tractor and the cutter, so we'll see if we can sell that for you.
10: Well, it is, and a lot of people don't know what a rotary cutter is. Bush Hog is a Bush Hog brand.
0: Right.
10: I can't say that it's a Bush Hog.
0: Because it's not made.
10: Tractor Supply.
0: Right.
10: Yeah. Tractor Supply, and I think they carry County Line. But, yeah, a brand-new County Line one will cost you $1,700 plus tax.
0: Yeah, we've got one. We've got a Land Pride that goes on the back of my Kubota. That's the one that I got, because that's what Kubota carries is Land Pride, and they're not a Bush Hog. That's Bush Hog is a brand. It's kind of like going to stop and get you a Coca-Cola, and you get a Pepsi. You know,
10: yes,
0: it's not. It's not a Coke. It's Pepsi. So
10: a lot of people don't understand that.
0: That's true. Well, I'll tell you what. I'll make sure they understand it. And let's see if we can sell that for you.
10: Well, I thank you so much.
0: Have a good day.
10: And it is a good stout Bush Hog. It's not all rusted out. It's a good little machine. You can't even buy a lawnmower for that.
0: Yeah, well, that's what I was starting to say. And those things right there, it's nice to have a Bush Hog. Or, a rotary cutter. So, yeah. Well, I'll do my best to sell it for you.
10: Okay, thank you.
0: See ya. Bye-bye. She's over in Belvedere across the mountain there off of 64. Folks, she has got an 8M Ford tractor with a 5-foot rotary cutter on it, which is a Bush Hog. That's just because we call it a Coke or a Bush Hog, or, you know, we just use the terms like that. $2,000 for the whole Kent Caboodle there. 931-691-2363 is that number to call. 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That is Scottsboro Weight Loss. Get off exit Highway 35 down there. 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Just take a right off that exit there. Two blocks down, on your right, in the curve. That's where you're headed. Scottsboro Weight Loss. 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I guarantee you they'll take great care of you there. 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All right. So, anyway, give me a call this morning. 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All right, so it is 8:42. Let's head down to where local equals fresh. Let's head down to the local IGA of Bridgeport in the Bridgeport Shopping Plaza, right next door to Family Dollar. 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All right, so 9:43. Glad to have you around this morning. Yeah. Let's see what we got going on. Let's check out the see what's in the news this morning, other than the gas prices. Well, the small Pacific nation of Fiji has declared a national HIV emergency as it grapples with surging case numbers, partly driven by a growing methamphetamine problem. One in every 60 adults in the archipelago of less than a million people are now estimated to have HIV. Wow. Bucking a global trend of falling rates of this incurable but treatable virus. A tourism hotspot famed for its friendly culture, white sand beaches, and teeming coral reefs, Fiji first declared an outbreak of the virus in January 2025 and ramped up testing, revealing the scale of the spiraling public health crisis. The epidemic has reached the country's newborns already, with a two-month-old baby becoming the youngest identified patient living with both HIV and tuberculosis. Save the Children, Fiji said that HIV attacks the immune system and makes it easier to contact and contract TB. Last year, 59 babies acquired HIV from their mother. And 5 years ago, one in 167 Fijians were estimated to be living with HIV. But in recent years, they had seen a surge in intravenous drug use on the islands. And it's emerged as a crucial transit point for narcotics being trafficked from the Americas. And that don't mean like us here as much as it's talking about the South America, North America, the different countries and stuff, heading into the markets of Australia, New Zealand, and parts of Asia, along with a persistent sexual transmission, has spurred a lot of problems with it as well. Wow. So I guess Fiji is getting ready to really hit a slump there because of the that a lot of people's not going to visit that country, taking the chance of getting that, you know, because it wouldn't take nothing but a nick or something, you know. That's it. So, well, congratulations to Michael J. Fox. You know, he won the, or he got the humanitarian award. And, you know, what was amazing with that? His four kids was there. Sam Fox and Esme, Aquina, and Skylar were all there to help celebrate with him, along with his wife, Tracy. They are really, really a tight family there as well. Aquila and Skylar are twins, and you can look at them on there and tell they're twins. They're not identical twins, but they're close. Now, one of the daughters, I forget which one it is, I'm thinking, let's see, Esme, I think, is the one that looks the most like the mom there. But, you know, him and Tracy got together back in 1988. They've been together a long, long time. But he did win the Bob Hope Humanitarian Awards. I thought it was pretty neat. You know, he is still doing, he's still doing so much for Parkinson's. He has really battled that, and he has not hid away from it. He gets out there to let everybody see and know what he does. He also, I thought it was funny, I watched the clipping of where he got his acceptance speech, or gave out the speech and got his, it's not an award really, but it is, you know, humanitarian award. He got his little thing he set up on the plaque. It's not really a plaque, but it's a, you know what I'm talking about. And they show clippings of Harrison Ford and Nicole Kidman and a few of them standing there, and you could see the tears in their eyes, especially with Harrison Ford, as all the people stood up to celebrate that award with him, and they had to make him very, very excited. It had to be good. His son is the oldest, Sam, and he's 37, and they all come down from there. So I was looking to see if I can tell which one, and I was wrong. One of the twins looked the most like the mother. That is Aquina. She looks the most because the twins are not identical. Skylar looks a little bit differently. And, of course, Esme, I think they call her Annabelle, actually. Pretty cool stuff. I grew up with during the time of Michael J. Fox, you know, Family Ties, Michael Gross, Meredith Baxter, and then later on Meredith Baxter Burney. You had Justine Bateman was on there, Tracy Gold, all of those. I grew up on that show. Michael Gross is a great actor, but I'll tell you what, I've seen him in a couple of, it's called In the Line of Fire, made-for-TV movies, and he played a bad guy in both of them, and it's hard to get used to him playing a bad guy with all the parts that he played, but needless to say, congratulations to Michael J. Fox. All right. 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Hey, it is 9:50, 10 minutes before top of the hour. It's time for us to take a few minutes out of our regular scheduled programming to read the funeral announcements from the Reed Family Funeral Home of Whipple, the Standard for Reed Funeral Home of Dunlap, and the Putnam Reed Funeral Home of Pikeville. Patsy Ligenfelter Barker, age 86 of Dunlap, passed away September the 14th. Services will be held Friday at 1 p.m. at Chapel Hill Methodist Family Life Center. 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The family will receive friends tomorrow at the funeral home from 3 until 8, and then again on Friday from 11 until 1 at the Chapel Hill Methodist Family Life Center. Sharon Holloway Lofty, age 70 of Whitwell, passed away peacefully at her home. Services will be held today at 2 p.m. at the Funeral Home Chapel. Burial will follow at Whitwell Memorial Cemetery. Visitation this morning between 11 and 2.
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0: All right, we're back. Thanks for joining us, being with us here. Zoe Saldana, she has got that great series out called Linus. Different style for her. Yeah, she can play. You know, she played Colombiana, which she played a pretty tough role there as well. But this role here is pretty good. She is pretty, well, you know, pretty straight ahead. You know, I remember catching her. Now, I don't know if I seen it when it originally came out, but I'm a big fan of the Law and Order series. And she was in it when she was really, really young. She had something to do with the Russian mob for some reason. I don't know. I don't know why I remember that. But anyway, she was really, really young. And I'm thinking that that may have been one of her very first roles. Because, you know, Law and Order give a lot of people their start out there. So, now, I may be wrong, but if I remember right, she comes back on criminal on Special Victims Unit, I think. But Stephen, you'll have to tell me this. Wasn't she in Drumline?
12: I think so.
0: I think she was with Nick. No, what was that?
12: Nick Cannon
0: and those guys. I'm pretty sure she was in Drumline too. But I know she's in that movie Get Over It, which I wasn't a big fan of that, but. She looked a lot different when she was younger. I mean, still could tell who she was, you know. But anyway, she great actress now. She is in her 40s and still doing a great job out there. I did get into the Linus part. She's got a new, there's a new season out. I'll be getting in on that. Here's a young lady that Rachel got to meet and didn't even know who she was. Till after she went to the green room with her to show her where to get a drink and walked around with her. She's telling a story here. She said, on her early years of her friendship with country music legend Merle Haggard and how she snuck out of the house to spend time with him. The Delta Dawn singer, Tanya Tucker, is 67. She was 21 years of Haggard's junior, but had a crush on the star anyway, she said. I ran away with him. I didn't really date him. I just snuck out the window when I was 21 and got on a plane and went to see him in Texas. But my dad caught up with me around Meridian, Mississippi. She said, I just wanted to hang out with the man I considered my hero. I just wanted to see how he was day to day. And we ended up being best friends right up until the day he passed away. She is also friends with a lot of the family that was still there with his widow, Theresa, and all. And of course, she performed a lot with her with his son, Noel. I do know that. I've seen some shows of that. Her and her daughter, Layla, was good friends with my son, Brody, and they did a nice tribute with him where he was working out there in Arizona for so long. They did a great tribute with him for him at a barn grill, and my grandson went out to be a part of that. And Layla Tucker put on a show just for that tribute. So I thought that was really sweet of her, and she sent me some clippings of it there. So her and Brody were pretty close there. All right, so anyway. Golly, Bob Dylan announces a massive 39-disc box set chronicling the 1976 Rolling Thunder review of all the songs he's put out. So, there you are. Good morning, Swap Shop.
13: Well, good morning, Mr. Travis. How are you doing this morning?
0: I'm doing good, Paul. How are you?
13: I'm doing pretty good. Trying to stay cool and hydrated, of course.
0: Well, you're going to have to stay inside to pull that one off.
13: That's right. I'm ready for those cool days next week, aren't you? Mm-hmm.
0: I'm ready for it for a while.
13: That's right, exactly. All righty, I just want to remind everyone about the big gospel singing at the Marion County Park. It's going to be held this coming Saturday. And Marion County Park is located at 9696 Highway 41 there in Jasper, Tennessee. And the singers on this coming Saturday is going to be Renee Barton, Angela Carter, Paige, and Mark Wilson, and Brother Mark Wilson will be preaching the Word of God. Brother Gary Keefe, Donna Davis, Jerry Hall, the Neals, Jad Davis, Truly Blessed, Calvary's Blend, Little Harmony, Highly Favored Three, Glory Bound Warrior, The Brown Family, His Call, Dale Bolton, Little Harmony, Dwight Sanders, Calvary's Way, and Darlene Johnson. And we invite each and every one to come out and be with us. That's going to start at 10 a.m. this coming Saturday morning, and it'll go all day long, probably about 7 or 8 o'clock that night. We ask that everyone please bring a lawn chair, and please bring your own picnic lunch if you're planning on staying a while for the day. And we would appreciate that, Mr. Travis. And if anybody needs more information, they can call me or text me at 423-203-7182. And I appreciate that, Mr. Travis.
0: All righty, we got you.
13: Well, thank you very much, and you have a great and wonderful day, buddy.
0: See you, man.
13: Bye-bye.
0: All right there. Don't forget that gospel singing there as well. Well, if you folks watch The Real Housewives of Beverly Hills, there was one of the ladies on there named Brandy Glanville, and she had about as much, facial work.

0: break of the mornings. Then she does the potassium at night, same thing. Then she has to do the amphotericin and an antibiotic. It takes about 3.5 hours for that. The antibiotic, she actually has to wear a thing all day long. She even has to wear it to bed that goes around her face and stuff. She's been doing this for a month and a half, and they're saying that after 4 months, they're going to recheck everything, but they are sure that it will be, she'll have to do this every day for a year at least, and not sure that they'll be able to slow down what it's doing. And the guy that was interviewing her said, well, you know, $12,000 a month for an entire year when you can't work is pretty hard. And she goes, well, that's wrong, because it's $16,000 a year. She says she also has to have an at-home nurse to help administer the medication. She said she ran through her savings over the past 3 years just trying to get the diagnosis on what's going on. And now that she's got the proper treatment, she's struggling to afford it, leading her to a friend launching a fundraiser to assist. Even with her insurance, she says it's $7,000 a week. Then I have to go to, then I have creditors calling me all day. She said, it's pretty bad. Well, she's the, she lived in Beverly Hills and has done all this. She said she spent everything that she's got and don't know what she's going to do. Well, she plowed through that other money she got, and she paid an awful lot of money having it done. Pretty rough stuff there, though. Some of the people are, some of the stuff people have done is horrible. So there you are. There we are as well. Let's see what else we got. Indonesian shipwreck survivors saw the vessel capsize in minutes and then was floating on for over 10 hours until the rescue. They don't know how many of them. They're still missing a bunch of them out there. 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Give me a call. I'll get your items on the buy, sell, or trade this morning. Love to have your stuff here as well. Remember that normally at 9 o'clock, we talk about the Dixie Freeze up here at Turner Dam Avenue. Well, they're on vacation this week, so they'll be back on Monday. Good morning, Swap Shop.
1: Travis?
0: Yes.
1: Do you remember if your mother made butter or not?
0: Yeah. Yeah, I remember when I was a kid, she used to churn butter.
1: Yeah. I did too. I got to thinking last night, I still got my old churn and my butter molds.
0: Yeah, I started to say my mom had a wooden square thing and she would put it in there and then you tightened it two different ways and it kind of squeezed it, and you had to keep it on a towel because it kind of pressed the, I guess, fluid out, the water, the, not really water, but, you know, and you tighten it and make that square, or actually it wasn't square, it was rectangle. I remember that.
1: I think I've got one that's just solid round.
0: Oh, I don't know. She never did have a round one, but I sure did see the... Well, I remember, boy, to me, they were, the butter wasn't any better than that kind of butter right there.
1: And when I couldn't use my, I've made butter from a gallon jug. You know, turn it that way.
0: Yeah. Yep, that's that was a just another way of doing it, because I can remember my grandmother doing some of them that way.
1: Well, I guess I remember that. I think I still got them in my cabinet drawer.
0: Well, you know, there's a lot of work in making butter back during that day, wasn't it?
1: Yeah, it sure was good, though.
0: I started to say it sure tasted better than what you get at the store, if you ask me, so.
1: Yeah. I just wanted to see if you remember.
0: Oh, yes, ma'am. Yes, ma'am, I do. They were

0: somebody on here the other day looking for a churn, and that was the first one that I had mentioned on here. And now it's been a few weeks, but it's the first time I'd mentioned one in a long, long time. Yeah, butter churn. I remember we would sit there, what little bit of TV we got to watch at night. I can remember Mama putting it in there while I was watching TV, and she sat there and churned it while I was watching TV.
1: Yeah.
0: Sure do. Remember it well.
1: Just wanted to remind you.
0: Yes, ma'am. That's a good memory. I appreciate you doing that. I don't mind that anytime.
1: All right.
0: Thank you. Yeah, that's a good memory of my mom. I remember we used to sit there and watch TV, and she'd churn butter, and if the green beans was coming in and she's going to be canning them, all of us kids would sit there and string beans and break them and do that while we're watching TV. I still do that now when I do my garden. I sit there at home at night and cut okra, cut it up to freeze, or break beans or shell peas or whatever, you know. So it's still something that I do. And I catch myself, I can be watching TV and I can just be flying through that stuff. Don't even realize it's sitting there because we did it so much as a child. Of course, when we were doing it, whatever was coming in was kind of what was for supper. And boy, there for a while, you'd eat green beans every day for about 3 weeks. I got to where you didn't like them much. 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
1: We are back. It is 12 minutes after the hour. Thanks for hanging out with us here this morning. Well, did you know Tennessee has more than 10,000 caves? As part of the state is especially rich in the limestone landscape that forms caves, springs, sinkholes, and underground streams. A U.S. Geological Survey project documented 103 caves in just the Little Sequatchie and Prior Cove drainage areas. Those caves range from about 50 feet to nearly 7 miles long. That there is a whole hidden Tennessee under Tennessee that we see every day. So pretty neat stuff there. And that's just right here locally. I was looking to see what else it says. It says a rain absorbs carbon dioxide from the air and soil, becoming slightly acidic. As the water moves through the cracks in the limestone and other soluble rock, it slowly dissolves and enlarges those openings. Given enough time, tiny fractures can become passages, rooms, underground springs, and sinkholes. So, yeah, pretty neat stuff right there. Pretty neat stuff. So, anyway. There we are there this morning. A little more trivia. 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All right, so give us a call this morning. Be glad to get your stuff on, and whether you got a tractor or you're mowing or all that good stuff there. All right. All right, so anyway, let me fix this. I'm doing all my fun stuff this morning, trying to, as we go. Let me tell you about whether you got a sagging headliner or worn out seats or something that just needs a fresh shirt, take it to Don's Upholstery. At Don's Upholstery, he handles headliners, vehicle seats, boat seats, furniture, and more. Most headliners take about 4 hours. Mention you heard it about Don here on the River 104.9 and get, hey, 20% off your first order. Give him a call, 423-355-1809, or stop by 272 South First Street in Wibble. That's Don's Upholstery, where you're always good to go. So there you go. All right, so all right, folks, if you're craving real slow-smoked barbecue, you need to go on over to White House Barbecue. They got pulled pork, smoked chickens, rib, brisket, homemade sides, desserts, and plenty more. All cooked up with a good smoky flavor that you're looking for. Whether you're dining in, carrying out, or feeding a whole crowd, they've got you covered. Go hungry, because wherever he's set up, you're going to be full and happy, and you're going to have to get you a to-go box. You just need to watch for him. Watch for the purple trailer there. He'll be taking care of you there. That is White House Barbecue. Good barbecue and great hometown flavor. I'm trying to keep all my sheets together here this morning. All right, folks, give us a call. It is 16 minutes after. 837-815-1837-8001. See if we got some more stuff. Well, Kenny Chesney has just announced he has got a tour coming to Nissan Stadium. But guess what? It's going to be the brand new one. This show is going to be July the 3rd, 2027 in Nashville. So you want to be sure that you get to become part of that show and that experience. He always does a great job. If you've never seen him in concert, you're missing the boat. Stephen and I went over and seen him and Tim McGraw at the Brothers of the Sun tour. We didn't see the show, but we went down and hung out with Tim for a little while. Kenny was coming through. He was performing while I was doing that. We did some, got to do a special thing there with Tim McGraw that day. We got to listen to some of his new music he was coming out with. When your vehicle needs a little TLC, you can trust the folks there at Kimmel Speedy Lube and Tire Center, where they're still the place to get you in, get you down, get you out, and get you back on the road. 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And best of all, no appointments necessary. 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Make sure they got them in. They'll take great care of you there at Kimmel Speedy Lube and Tire Center, getting you back on the road immediately. Yeah. Okay. All right. Good morning, Swap Shop.
2: Well, good morning, Craft.
1: How you doing?
2: Oh, pretty good. I heard you talking about that old butter turn. I'm sure you remember like I do the old sorghum syrup.
1: Oh, yeah. You mix the butter with it. And I didn't like it that much, though. I didn't like mixing. I didn't like the sorghum and the butter and all that. I mean, I eat it, but I wasn't a big fan of that. I was the honey guy. I liked the honey with the comb in it and all that.
2: Oh, I used to like, we used to chew the old honeycomb like bubble gum.
1: Oh, sure, sure. Well, there wasn't no such thing. We didn't have bubble gum.
2: Yeah, we didn't. We did. Mama always, hey, why eat that old junk when you can have this right here? It's the next best thing.
1: Yeah, well, it was better if you ask me.
2: Oh, yeah. I'm like you. I remember Papa. He used to take his biscuit, old homemade biscuit, you know, mix the butter up with the fork and put it in the sorghum syrup with all that, just wrap it right around it and just eat it. I'm like you. I didn't like it too much because it had sort of a bland taste, the sorghum syrup.
1: Well, and sometimes it had, or a green taste maybe as well. I don't know what I'm trying to think of. It had a, that's the reason they put the butter in it, if you ask me, is to kind of kill that strong taste that it had.
2: Oh, yeah, but it was good sometimes. You know, if you want, I used to try to mix it with the old scrambled eggs, but that didn't taste good.
1: Nah, that didn't work too well.
2: But yeah. I just thought I'd bring up that old memory. And
1: yeah,
2: everyone,
1: yes, sir.
2: Remember, Whitwell will be traveling to Lookout Valley this Friday night. So
1: yes, sir, they will be.
2: Let's go out and try to support these kids. You know, Coach Kilgore's going through a struggling year, but every coach does that. So, you know, it's like somebody was telling me Friday night after the ball game. At least the Whitwell kids don't give up. They don't quit. They fight to the end.
1: That's right.
2: And that's all you can ask out of them. So, and we'll holler at you probably tomorrow or Friday. You have a good one. Try to stay dry if it rains.
1: Yeah, if it rains.
2: That's
1: so.
2: What is it, Grandma, Grandpa, and Uncle Charlie, you say that's a big word to be so small.
1: Yeah, it is, because if don't work.
2: That's right. And Kane never could do nothing.
1: Yeah, I know. I heard that way more than I wanted to hear it.
2: Oh, I did too. Grandpa would say, you can't do this. I can. Get up and do it.
1: You will do it. You will do
2: it.
1: Yeah,
2: that was his four-letter word. Don't say can't, because I'll make you do it. You will get up and do it.
1: My granddad says, not can't, will.
2: Yeah. I will if you tell me.
1: You're right. All right, man.
2: Didn't ask.
1: Yes, sir.
2: Back then, you remember Grandma and Grandpa or Daddy and Mama didn't ask. They told.
1: Well, they never got to that point. I was already up headed somewhere. I didn't know where I was headed, but I was headed there wherever I was going.
2: That was us, too. Mama, she used to take the old table scrap, put them in a bucket. We didn't have to be told. Grandpa looked at us. We'd say, I know what to do. Take these out and throw them out to the beagles.
1: Yep, you're right, because you didn't just sit there.
2: Out there in the old barn stall at the old home place, we had to do it every morning. We never did cry or complain to Grandpa about it, but we complained under our breath.
1: Yep, just a little bit.
2: Yeah, just a hair. You have a good breath.
1: See you, man. Bye.
2: Bye-bye.
1: All right, there. Yep, I remember it very, very well. 20 minutes after the hour, folks. It is going to be a hot one. It's already 82 degrees outside, and it is warming up fast. I did see Dale Woodfin, and I seen Stephen out there. Stephen, I talked to him every day. He had his knee reworked on up there, and they were talking about riding bicycles, so he's doing better than I am. He can ride a bike. I don't know. I hadn't tried that yet. The more I think about it, the more I guess I need to try, but I may give it a shot there. But they were doing pretty well there. He had to have his knee. He had his knee done, and he had to go back in, and they had to recut his because he had scar tissue. So, but he said he was doing pretty well with it, so I hope he just keeps working at it there. I told him just to come on and get to walking with me. So, all right. Good morning, Swap Shop.
2: Yeah, I want to, my number is 931-691-5275, and I want to put that riding lawnmower back on our sale.
1: All right.
2: For 300. Thank you very much.
1: I got you down. Uh-huh. He's got a Husqvarna, it's kind of like a small garden tractor there, 48-inch cut there. He says mows good. Give him a call, 931-691-5275 is that number to call. 22 minutes after the hour. All right, folks, if you've got old photos, VHS tapes, slides, cassettes, or home movies tucked away somewhere, don't let those memories keep collecting dust and could take a chance of ruining and you losing them forever. Give Miss Diane a call and let her help you restore, preserve, and bring those memories back to life. She can help with photo restoration, converting old tapes and movies into digital, making photo books, scrapbooks, and more. The old family pictures and home videos are worth hanging on to, and the memory tree can help make sure that you're around for years to come. Right now, she is working by phone and an appointment, so give her a call at 713-899-7868 and talk to her about what you've got and what you need to do, because that, at the memory tree, that's because memories matter. So give her a call there today. Good morning, Swap Shop.
2: Hey, how you doing?
1: Doing good, Gary. How are you?
2: Oh, pretty good. I thought I'd put this stuff back on there again.
1: All right, go ahead.
2: Well, I still got that Craftsman lawnmower, 42-inch cut, 22 horse, two fucking truck rolling motors. You got that $10 skill saw. It's a good skill saw. Got a dog box going back your truck. Double arm skeet throwing machine with a bunch of skeet go with it. And also, there's about 20 rolls of that there hay in my field. I tell her to cut it. He ain't come get need to sell it. Anybody that's fishing in 20 rolls of hay just sells the hay. I got a phone number to call it. His name's Clyde, and the number is 706-657-7418. Anybody's interested in all that, hey, just give him a call.
1: You got it. I got you.
2: And my number is 423-847-5332.
1: I got you, Gary.
2: Appreciate you, Coach.
1: See you, buddy. All righty there. Hey, Gary up there has got that double arm skeet slinger with the skeet. Got the mower, the trolling motors, the dog box, and the skill saw there as well, 847-5332. And if you're looking for a ram rolls of hay, got some sitting there in the field ready to go, 706-657-7418. Let's take a break. We're back in just a minute.
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1: All right, folks, we're back. It is 27 minutes after the hour. All right, so we're going to be doing Grand Ole Opry trivia here in just a little bit. I got to find my sheet, by the way, but I will. And we'll be seeing what's going on there. I got all kinds of different things. I'm doing all kinds of things here, so. But that don't surprise me none when I'm trying to do what I do here. So, if you got something you want to get on, you give us a call. We'll be glad to get it on for you as well. Good morning, Swap Shop.
10: Good morning, Travis. Number's 305-4404. Y'all have the PSC compound hunting bow at Black 2. Got a couple extra features just added to it. It actually costs more than what I'm asking the bill. $75. Friend of mine's looking for a 270 BAR still. If anybody has one, so call me, I'll put them in touch with each other. Looking for property, as always, in Marion County. Down in the valley, no bluff property. Still have the light fixtures. There's 30 of them. They're display model, so they're effectively new. $350 for all of them. Most of them still have LED light in them. 305-4404. Thank you much.
1: Thank you, Rick. See you. All right. There you go. Give Rick a call there. 305-4404 is that number to call there. Whether you're talking to him about the lighting there, you've got a BAR 270 you want to sell. We've got some property, flat land in the Marion County area here. The lighting is a great deal. And he also has that bow as well, 305-4404. All right, so. All right. I am looking for it. I am going to find it. So we are going to get the... Grand Ole Opry trivia on here. It's actually a pretty good one there. I have actually got to see it. I normally don't get to see it. I print it, but I really don't pay any attention. I just hit the button and print it, and then because it just comes in on a clip that I just, all I have to do is just hit print, and it comes out that way. So, all right, so let's see what we got. Like I said, Kenny Chesney. Going to be on tour. I bet you money Megan Maroney will make a surprise appearance here on this big show, because I don't know 100%, but I'm thinking this is going to be the first big show that they're going to have there as well at the new Titan Stadium. So let's see. Seeing what else is in the news. They're saying the most reliable SUVs with good gas mileage. The Edge is up there in the top five. Edges are a real good car there. They don't make them anymore. I think that I never understand the ones that they stopped making is the one that everybody likes. I still don't understand that. All right, it is 9:30. Boy, there's a lot of different things when it comes to this AI and everything. They're stirring up a whole bunch of things, talking about how much heat this thing is going to generate and all that. And that's kind of concerning. But they said that Celine Dion did her first big show there in 6 years after the stiff person syndrome diagnosis. She still moves very, very stiff, but her voice is still as good as it ever was. I've never heard a voice that's any stronger than Celine Dion, and she did that, and people went wild over her show. She was nailing notes that she's always been able to do, so I'm glad to hear that she is doing okay, or doing okay for, as far as performing there. All right, looking to see if there's anything jumping out that they've sent me so far. Well, in Hoax Bluff, Alabama, which is about 90 miles from here, down around the Gadsden, Anniston, down in that area, they've got the Loblolly Fest going to be starting October the 17th. You've got Universal Music Nashville, Casey Ashton going to be there. Randy Houser is going to be there. What a great artist he is. Great singer-songwriter. Got a lot. He had 5 or 6 number one hits. Anything Goes was my favorite hit by him. Drake White, which is from Hoax Bluff, Alabama, and he is one of the promoters of this show. He owns this amphitheater that him and two other guys got together and bought. And headlining the show, the boys from the Carolinas, the Marshall Tucker Band is going to be there. Man, I'm telling you, if you've not ever seen the Marshall Tucker Band, you are missing a show. They are great. Make sure you get out there and check them out today. They got a lot of flute in their music there. So I always think of Michelle now when I hear that. So if I don't get Jethro Tull out of her, maybe I get some Marshall Tucker out over there when they come to the Princess Porphyry Show, by the way. They're called The Gig. Well, the countdown is it's ticking off here in the next couple of days here. This is Wednesday, and on Friday, the motorcyclists are going to be coming through South Pittsburgh here and headed down into Bridgeport there for Trail of Tears Memorial Ride that they do every year, celebrating, or not really celebrating, but reminding people of that walk that those Indians were forced to do. And then on Saturday, you've got the Jeep in the port down there. Going to have all these Jeeps down there. We're going to be down there live, having a great time down there from 11 until 3 as well. So please don't miss out on that. Come down there and hang out Friday, and come hang out with us on Saturday. Okay. I started flipping my pages over here, and I may have got lost here. Here we go. 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
1: 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So go up there and check it out there today. Well, yep, told you about the Small Town America Festival there, Dunlap Heritage Days. That is starting on a Friday. You can get your $5 wristband at the Dunlap Mercantile and store online, Squatchy County Chamber of Commerce, the Dunlap City Hall, Citizens Tri-County Bank in Dunlap as well. 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The event schedule Friday night, 6 p.m., Buddy Joel is going to hit the stage. Do some great hits there. And then at 6:30, you're going to have Club Rewind, 80s and 90s music. Going to have some great dancing going on as well. That'll be over at Harris Park, if I'm not mistaken. I'm pretty sure that's where that is at Harris Park. Or it could be over there at the – I need to verify that to be for sure there, because Oktoberfest, they're going to be bringing that in as well over at the fairgrounds there kind of. Saturday, 7 a.m., Cycle Sequatchie, 12 noon, Happiness Band, 3:30, Pup Parade, 4:30, Bill Hatfield and the Wild Wind Band will be performing, 6 o'clock, Cody McCarver will be hitting the stage, setting the tone for none other than country supergroup Exile at 7:30. Those guys are going to be there. Can't wait to see Les and JP, Marlon, Sonny. They are all going to be there to put on a great show for you there, and I'm looking forward to seeing them as well. That is the folks with Exile. What a great group. They are out of the great bluegrass state of Kentucky. They'll put on a great show, folks. You don't want to miss that. Now, Sunday, starting at 12 noon, the fellowship and dinner on the ground. 1 o'clock, fellowship of the church's choir. 2 p.m., Zach Ohlendorf and Cody McCarver will be on stage. 3 o'clock, Hee Haw. And 4 p.m., Grammy Award-winning gospel singer Jason Crabb will be there. So that'll be a great show as well. There'll be a lot of people there. Bring your chair. Come out and enjoy a great time. All right, so here we go. Grand Ole Opry Trivia. Here's your hint for today. Do not call today. Do not call tomorrow. It'll be Friday. So your hint for Grand Ole Opry Trivia today, this artist was asked to become an opera member by Bill Anderson. That narrows it down to about 20. He's asked quite a few to become a member. This artist was asked to become a member by Bill Anderson. All right. Make sure I got everything here. All right, let's see here. 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Fifth wheel for a camper, set of Corvette rallies and center caps, two 600-watt extreme compartment heaters, 423-364-0660 is that number to call. All right. Let's see. Yep. All right. We are clicking and moving right along here. We've got 2026 high school football schedule here. Making sure I'm on the right date here. Okay, North Jackson's Chiefs will be hosting Madison County. That is a region game for the North Jackson Chiefs. Sequatchie County will be traveling to Cascade over at Bell Buckle War Trace. South Pittsburgh Pirates will be hosting Franklin County. Marion County Warriors will be hosting Chattanooga Prep. And the Whitwell Tigers will be traveling to Lookout Valley. The only region game this week will be the North Jackson Chiefs. So, but hey, they all count. Let's talk about those wins. We need those wins and losses. We'll take it. Free medical care the first Monday of every month at the Whitwell Senior Center at 9 a.m. If you need free medical care, they have that there as well. Okay, let me get these. I knew I had these mixed up. All right, so tomorrow night, 7 p.m. at the Princess Theater, it's a free comedy show, 90 minutes. It's going to be a great show. It's going to have Big Rich Brock. He is a family-friendly comedian, along with Bryn Daniels. Bring the whole family. It is free, but you have to have tickets to go. So you have to have tickets to go. So you need to get on the PrincessTheaterTN.com and get your tickets for the comedy show here in the Princess. You get on there, click on that. You'll go on there. It'll say purchase tickets. You purchase those tickets. And but at the end of it, there is no charge. It doesn't cost you anything, but you must have tickets to get in. The Princess Theater also, October the 8th is the next thing coming up. It is going to be a trivia night, and it is going to be a Tennessee-themed and local interest questions to highlight the area. Fun prizes of small value will be awarded throughout the evening, but just going to be fun.
15: That does sound fun. I love trivia.
1: And so that's going to be coming up there as well.
15: I love trivia.
1: All right. So it is 9:45. We have done our opera trivia here this morning. What did I do with it? I put it over there. So
15: yeah, I've got it right here.
1: All right.
15: If you had to pick trivia, you could pick which one you were going to do, right? What category would you pick? Like that you are confident you could win.
1: Music or history? Probably history.
15: Yeah, I'd have to agree with that. Steven, if you could pick any trivia topic and you know you're going into it, you get to pick it and you pick it because you know it. What are you picking? And I guess I say Steven really don't know because
1: movies.
15: I could see him doing movies. Yeah.
16: Cars.
15: Well, because Steven is a jack of all trades. You're one of those guys that knows a whole lot of nothing. Or I know, what is it? You know a little about a lot. And I am one of those that knows a little about a little. Oh, Stu says his is not historically. I could do okay with history, I think. But I don't know. I think mine would have to probably be movies or like movies and TV. Or this is terrible. What'd you call it? I guess pop culture. Boy, I know a lot about them famous folk. Yeah, I'll be all up in their business. I'm nosy. Hmm. Or reading, you know, English and stuff like that. Pretty good at that. You want me to fix your grammar?
1: Well, if you know anything about Tennessee or the local area.
15: That's where you need to go. And I know a little. I know a little bit. I could probably do pretty good there. Not if you go.
1: Hmm. Well, Taylor Swift was sitting with Tom Cruise watching the Kansas City Chiefs game the other night. And they kind of got her. They read her lips. And she got mad because when Travis Kelce did a 6-yard something or another, and they threw the camera over to her, they could tell. She said, "Don't put the camera on me. Put it on me. I'm down there."
15: Yeah. So,
1: but you could tell that she wasn't real happy about it. But she was hanging out with Tom Cruise.
15: So. Well, yeah, and she's not wrong. She's not wrong.
1: They need to, yeah.
15: You know, so. Sure, I get that they like to show them out in the stand, but...
1: Yep.
15: But it's about the football game, you know.
1: It is.
15: That's ridiculous. It oh, is. Man. Yeah, so.
1: All right. 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
15: Well... you got a career day coming up.
1: I do, October the 1st.
15: I have a career day coming up.
1: You do?
15: I do. I got invited to attend. I'm excited and nervous. You know, folks, you'd be surprised at how many different aspects of radio there are. You know, Dad and I don't do the same thing. Dad and Vicky don't do the same thing. Steven and Logan don't do the same thing. Steve is a hound or nothing.
17: I don't know nothing.
15: There's so many different aspects to it. And, like, you really wouldn't think about that until you're in it. You know? So I'm excited.
1: Mm-hmm.
15: I felt very special.
1: Mm-hmm.
15: Mm-hmm. I go at a different time than you, though. Huh? No,
17: you don't know nothing.
15: No. I wanted to. I'm excited. I go at a different time than Dad does, though. So we won't be there at the same time.
1: Oh, I know which one you're going to. Yeah. Well, I mean, I was trying to figure out.
15: Oh,
1: which...
15: yeah. You have several.
1: Yeah.
15: Dad has several on his calendar. Dad is a very popular man, indeed, as he should be.
1: I will be this Saturday. I'll be hanging out at the Jeeping in the Berg, or Jeeping Ooh. In the Port. I'm sorry. Jeeping in the Port at Bridgeport.
15: Okay.
1: I'll be down there 11 to 3. There's going to be a lot of great things for kids, a lot of fun going to be going on down there. We're going to be set up. We're going to be giving things away, including four-day passes to Rock the South, October the 1st, 2nd, 3rd, and 4th at the Fields of Decatur, right down here in Decatur, Alabama, with people like Brantley Gilbert, Riley Green, Jesse Murph, Jason Aldean, the band Perry, Craig Morgan, Zach Top, and more. So come down there
15: so
1: and
15: many.
1: Win some tickets and be able to go to that.
15: Folks, you got to make sure you get registered when you do that. If you win these, you want to make sure you are staying on top of that.
1: Yeah, and you got to be going, and you know, don't come down and try to, don't come win them if you're not going to go.
15: And right? Keep in mind, this is your passes. It's not your parking passes. It is your festival passes.
1: Yeah, it gets you in for 4 days. You got to, you know, each thing goes along with it, and you'll be making that drive down there every day. But hey, it's actually a great thing. A lot of people do it. It ain't that far.
15: It's not far. It's not a bad
1: drive. It's not near as far as the ones when they were doing it at Coleman. So.
15: Well, and the traffic isn't near as bad going in that direction, for one. And another thing I'll say is, you know, I was telling you about your parking passes, folks. They're really not that bad.
1: And it's going to be a good show. So
15: it's going to be so much fun.
1: It starts on Thursday. So
15: there's going to be a carnival.
1: Oh, yeah, that's right. Yeah, going to have a
15: memory. Going to have a carnival there, too, as well. So I am super excited for that. Not because I'm going to ride any rides, but, boy, you know what I love the most? Carnival food.
1: Not me.
15: Yeah.
1: No. I don't want none of that. But a lot of people like it. All of it's so sweet. That's my problem. I don't like that. Nothing beats fresh, locally grown produce, and you're going to find plenty of that going on at Crawford's Produce. Conveniently located at the old Marion County News Building in Kimball, Steve and Gladys keep the shelves stocked with whatever's coming in during that time, including the sweet potatoes, watermelons, and more. They are out of sweet potatoes right this second, but they'll be getting more in the next couple weeks. They've already sold out of that big old long trailer with all them boxes.
15: That's
1: of them.
15: Wild.
1: Whether you're planning tonight's dinner or stocking up for the week, you'll find quality produce and friendly hometown service right there at Crawford's Produce. Stop and see Steve and Gladys and see what's on the menu that's fresh today.
15: Hey, you know, Friday I went out to the Sequatchie County, Marion County game. I did. And I watched the game, and I got to see Rachel. Mm-hmm. And we took a picture together. Now, I'd been chasing her down all night. She'd been trying to find me as well. I wanted a picture. Now, I wanted a picture of Rachel. I go to take the picture, and she said, "Stop, what are you doing?" Rachel wanted a picture of us together. And I have never folks, I ain't never felt more special in my whole life. When your senior grown child niece is like, "No, take a picture of me." Her friend took the picture.
1: Okay.
15: I mean, and I felt so special. I mean, she wasn't embarrassed to see me, nothing. She's just the sweetest kid. Her and Mackenzie got to say hi. I did not get a picture of them together. But they Mackenzie said hello to Rachel, and Rachel turned us wave hello back and got nailed in the head with a football. Yeah, that happened. That was a thing. And she, bless her heart, I told her, I said, "Mackenzie said you got hit." And she said, yeah, oh my goodness, I did. Right in the head. I said, "That's what she told me." She said, "It was the wildest thing." She, bless her heart, if that ain't the most just us thing to happen. You know, of course, Mackenzie felt bad. She said, "I can't believe I made that happen." I said, "Mackenzie, you didn't make that happen." So it was fun. It was a good time. So there are some pictures loaded up on the Facebook pages. I loaded them up on Country Roads, but I partnered it with the river. So you should be able to find them there. If you see your kid on there, if you see a picture that you want to keep, folks, those are for you to have and use. I just snapped a couple. Seen the Marion County Band. Mm-hmm. And asked their permission to get their photos. And they were kind enough to let me in. They performed and done an excellent job. I'm going to be honest. I don't remember who won. No, Marion County did win. Listen, they played some really good ball. And I did something I've never done before. I went and seen Glenn in the press box. Now, I'd never been in that little room before. And it was the coolest thing I've ever seen. Boy, you could really see the field down there very well. It was very neat. So it was really good to see everybody from Marion County and from Sequatchie County. It was a good game. Lots of fun was had. And Marion County, yeah, They beat us pretty good from what I understand. we made a comeback. We was fighting, and our boys played some really good ball. But you know, in every situation like that, there one must win and one must lose. So it wasn't Sequatchie's year this year. But you know what? That's okay. That's all right. We'll try again next year. Right?
1: Yeah.
15: So, but it was a good game, and the amount of support that Marion County had turn out was really nice. Like, that side was packed out. And you wasn't going to lose your kids. They was bright. They did neon colors.
1: Mm-hmm. Yeah. So, all right. Day. Let's take a break. Back in just a minute.
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15: All right, we are back this morning, and it is it's about 3 minutes before the top of the hour there.
1: Yeah, South Pittsburgh Historic Preservation Society is going to be doing walking ghost tours October the 3rd through the 31st on the Friday and Saturday nights. 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

0: hydrated. Try to stay cool out there. It is
1: it's a little cloudy this morning, but the sunshine will be peeking out and making its appearance.
0: But it's already hot.
1: And it is, it's going to be a beautiful day. Go out and make it amazing. And remember, no one is as capable of being you as you are.
0: There you go. All right. That's going to do it for us, folks. We're going to wrap this thing up and get on up and
1: stick
0: do what's going
1: on. Stick a fork in us.
0: Yep. And Sherry Farmer's going to be up next to take you through all this great country music at the lunchtime, and Steve will be in the afternoon. So keep it right here for all your great country music and all things local. That's what we do, and we hope you enjoy what we do. We'll see you again in the morning for another edition of The Morning Show and Swap and Shop. So long, everybody.
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1: Frances Evelyn Duggan Rogers passed away Saturday, September 12th of 2026 at the age of 87. Visitation was held yesterday and will be held again today, Wednesday, September 16th from 11 a.m. until 1 p.m. prior to the funeral service is set to be held today at 1 p.m. inside the funeral home chapel. She will then be laid to rest at the Sequatchie Valley Memorial Gardens, and these arrangements were entrusted to the Tate Funeral Home. Diane Fernandez Sullivan passed away September 14th of 2026 at the age of 73. Visitation is set to be held today, Wednesday, September 16th between 4 p.m. and 8 p.m. The funeral service is set to be held tomorrow, Thursday, September 17th at 2 p.m. inside the Funeral Home Chapel, and the burial is set to follow in the Pine Haven Memorial Gardens. These arrangements were provided by the Valley Funeral Home, located in Stevenson. Herman D. Avens passed away Monday, September 14th of 2026 at the age of 81. Family is receiving friends and family today for visitation, Wednesday, September 16th from 12 noon until 4 p.m. with funeral services set to be held today at 4 p.m. and he will be laid to rest at a later date at the Chattanooga National Cemetery. These arrangements were entrusted to the Jasper Memorial Funeral Home.
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6: ABC News, I'm Sherry Preston. The Federal Reserve is expected to raise interest rates this afternoon by a quarter point. If it happens, it would be the first rate hike since 2023 and comes amid stubborn inflation, especially for fuel. Here's ABC Chief Business Correspondent Rebecca Jarvis.
7: You don't have to be here on Wall Street to feel the impact of these rising prices. Americans this morning are paying a national average of $4.36 for a gallon of gasoline. Diesel prices are at record highs. It is the Fed's job to help keep inflation in check, which is why today's decision on interest rates is pivotal.
6: Sticker shock as well for those who heat their homes with oil. The family of Charlie Kirk has filed an intent to sue Utah Valley University, where the conservative activist was shot and killed. They allege the university knew of the danger and ignored it. The NTSB on the scene of yesterday's deadly TV news chopper crash in Los Angeles. This is ABC News.

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He will turn 41 this Saturday. Here is Nate Smith with World on Fire. I guess it could be his cake on fire, all those candles, right? I'm teasing.

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0: Back of the bottle, that is Randy Houser. Let's do it. Let's take a trip down memory lane. This day in history, September 16th. Our first stop is the year 1782. That's when the Great Seal of the United States was used for the very first time. And this date, in 1893, the famous Oklahoma land rush took place. And in 1949, Wile E. Coyote made his big screen debut in the Warner Brothers cartoon Fast and Furious. And there you have it, this day in history. Moving forward, beep beep, we'll get to Lainey Wilson and John Mayer.
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13: Mostly sunny, very hot and humid out there for your afternoon. Highs into the mid and upper 90s. Tonight fair, warm and muggy overnight. Lows lower to middle 70s. For Thursday and Friday, not much change. Still looking mainly dry into Friday afternoon. Very hot each day. Highs mid and upper 90s. 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
5: He's a ranch hand in a pinch, man. Hotter than the red on the cattle brand. Cause she's a gold digger with a quick trigger. A cast iron skillet swinging lid flipper. Now he's a double wide on the county line. Sipping on a six pack of Lone Star Light. She did him dirty, took him

0: Want my horse back.
1: That is Cody Johnson with Horse Back. 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
10: Now, your 104.9 The River, Tennessee Valley Forecast. Mostly sunny, very hot and humid out there for your afternoon. Highs into the mid and upper 90s. Tonight, fair, warm and muggy overnight. Lows lower to middle 70s. For Thursday and Friday, not much change. Still looking mainly dry into Friday afternoon. Very hot each day. Highs mid and upper 90s. 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
2: ABC News, I'm Sherry Preston. We're all still shopping, even as prices go up. The Commerce Department says retail sales last month were up 1.2%, nearly twice what was expected. ABC's Jim Ryan with more.
3: Retail food and service sales last month approached $774 billion, a 1.2% surge from the month before, and eclipsing economists' expectations. The number rose 6% between August of 2025 and last month. The Federal Reserve is likely to consider the numbers as it decides whether to raise interest rates as a way to cool inflation.
2: The Fed is expected to raise rates for the first time in 3 years when it wraps up its two-day September meeting this afternoon. The investigation's underway into what caused the deadly helicopter crash in Los Angeles last night. A news chopper went down, killing the reporter and pilot on board, as well as a person on the ground. The family of Charlie Kirk has filed a notice that it intends to sue Utah Valley University, where the conservative activist was shot and killed last year. This is ABC News.
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0: That is Carry On from Kenny Chesney, the first single from his upcoming album, his 21st of his career, titled Silver Sands Marina. Looking so forward to that and more cool, chill-out music, you know, make you feel like you need to go to the beach kind of stuff that, you know, only Kenny can pull off. So that's going to be released a week from Friday, so on the 25th. Morgan Wallen is next with 20 Cigarettes.
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7: Now your 104.9 The River Tennessee Valley forecast. Mostly sunny, very hot and humid out there for your afternoon. Highs into the mid and upper 90s. Tonight, fair, warm and muggy overnight. Lows lower to middle 70s. For Thursday and Friday, not much change. Still looking mainly dry into Friday afternoon. Very hot each day. Highs mid and upper 90s. 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

0: Worth Your Wild, that is Russell Dickerson. It's time for your random stat of the day, and if you love ketchup, I think you'll love this one. 12 billion ketchup packets are sold annually, which is interesting because they usually don't cost you a thing. Yes, that's how many are pretty much in different restaurants, and of course, they always, you know, gift that to you with purchase of fries or, you know, a burger or whatnot. Keith Urban is next with Kiss a Girl.
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0: Move On, that is Kevin Powers along with Shaboozy. And have they moved on? Have the kids got into something else other than those Stanley Cups? I mean, people were going crazy over them for a while. And I know my first one was actually, I think it's the one my brother got me. And it was a Halloween one because I already have one that glows in the dark. But I mentioned that because they're back and they're glowing in the dark. Stanley and Target teaming up together and they've got this glow-in-the-dark lights out tumbler. So of course, limited time. While they're there, and then they're gone. Okay. So I really love mine. I like my Stanleys. I've got one that's black and then this little spider's hanging down and it glows. I mean, it's not a real spider, of course. It's just like a drawing of a spider, of course. but I like that glow in the dark stuff. It's pretty cool. You know, and you can use it as a light, you know, if you're like me and you fumble around at night and you're like, I can't find my way to the kitchen. Where's my cup? It's right there because it's glowing. Yeah, it's helpful. Glow in the dark cups are really good. They're very underrated. Stella Lefty is next with Boston.
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13: Mostly sunny, very hot and humid out there for your afternoon. Highs into the mid and upper 90s. Tonight, fair, warm and muggy overnight. Lows lower to middle 70s. For Thursday and Friday, not much change. Still looking mainly dry into Friday afternoon. Very hot each day. Highs mid and upper 90s. 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
2: ABC News, I'm Michelle Franzen. The NTSB will hold a briefing on the deadly news helicopter crash in Los Angeles last night. KNBC says two of its crew members on board were killed. A third person died on the ground. The chopper was covering a bus and SUV crash when it went down. Here's ABC's Trevor Ault.
3: Flames erupting after the aircraft crashed between two commercial buildings. Police say at least three people were killed, including a pedestrian on the ground. The chopper went down just after 7 p.m., less than a mile from where first responders were already working a deadly bus crash. An SUV had slammed into the side of a Metro bus, becoming lodged inside the vehicle.
2: Two people were killed in that bus and SUV crash. Amazon is raising its minimum wage, starting full-time for its core operations employees to $20 an hour, with an average pay of reaching nearly $24 an hour. The company launching grocery discounts and banking benefits. And the Fed expected to react to rising inflation driven by higher fuel costs pushed with the war in Iran. This is ABC News.
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8: On your Wednesday, let's take a look at your local news on Sequatchie Valley Now. I'm Lucky Knight. On Monday, Grundy County Sheriff's Office responded to an assault on a correctional officer at the Grundy County Jail. The officer sustained minor injuries and was treated at a hospital. The incident remains under investigation, and the inmate faces additional charges. Secretary of State Trey Hargett is encouraging all eligible Tennesseans to register to vote. The voter registration deadline for the November 3rd state and federal general election is 11:59 p.m. on Monday, October the 5th. The fastest way for eligible Tennesseans to register, update, or check their status is through the GoTN app or online at govotetn.gov. Grundy County Sheriff's Office still investigating reports that a student at Grundy County High School may have had a firearm at the school. The office is working with school administrators and law enforcement partners to ensure students and staff are safe. Grundy County Sheriff's Office is asking students, parents, staff, and community members to report legitimate concerns to law enforcement or school officials. Please avoid spreading unconfirmed information which can cause confusion and hurt the investigation. For complete details on all of today's stories, including the latest Marion County arrest report, go to svalleynow.com. 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

Thanks for sharing your workday with us, and happy Wednesday. We're going to get to Carrie Underwood as well as Luke Combs. Right after Thomas Rhett, here he is teaming up with Jordan Davis with Ain't a Bad Life.

0: country. 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

0: Rethink Some Things, that is Luke Combs. And if you are a retiree or you're getting ready to, you may want to think twice, okay? And I mention this because, well, first off, congratulations and even thinking about retiring, right? That's only for the lucky, I tell you what. So be proud of yourself. You made it. But retirees, October 14th, very important date. Because that's the date that the Social Security Administration is expected to announce the 2027 cost of living adjustment, or what they call COLA. But it doesn't taste as great as COLA, right? But the latest guess, they're thinking a 3.4% bump. So that'd be good for you. But again, you know, you have to prepare these things and think about your future when you decide to make that decision to retire. Can't possibly be easy. I know my dad waited. He's only been retired a few years now, but, you know, he waited for quite a while. So I'm trying to get the most as you can for your money, you know, before the government takes it all. Luke Bryan is next with Country and She Knows It.
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13: Mostly sunny, very hot and humid out there for your afternoon. Highs into the mid and upper 90s. Tonight, fair, warm and muggy overnight. Lows lower to middle 70s. For Thursday and Friday, not much change. Still looking mainly dry into Friday afternoon. Very hot each day. Highs mid and upper 90s. 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

0: Painted you pretty, that is Hudson Westbrook. Heads up, parents, okay, or grandparents, whoever is driving around kids and that need car seats, okay? Target's popular car seat trade-in event will be happening this Sunday. Shoppers can get a 20% off Target Circle bonus on a new baby gear purchase when they drop off their old car seat. So that's going to be going on through October 3rd. What a great program they have there. So that way, I mean, let's face it, kids grow so fast. And if you only have one, you know what I mean? You don't want to keep that stuff. So, you know, recycle it and help another family. That'd be a wonderful thing to do. So again, that's happening this Sunday. Zach Top is next with South of Sanity.
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9: Mostly sunny, very hot and humid out there for your afternoon. Highs into the mid and upper 90s. Tonight, fair, warm and muggy overnight. Lows lower to middle 70s. For Thursday and Friday, not much change. Still looking mainly dry into Friday afternoon. Very hot each day. Highs mid and upper 90s. 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
2: ABC News, I'm Michelle Franzen. The ongoing war with Iran driving oil up again, with diesel prices well above a record $6 a gallon. The Federal Reserve Board expected to raise interest rates today. It would mark the first time in 3 years. ABC's Elizabeth Schultz has more.
3: The last time they were raising rates, we were in that really persistent cycle of inflation. They had 11 rate hikes leading up to that, and it had led to higher borrowing costs, but it did succeed in kind of bringing inflation down. But now we're in a little bit of a different position here, because the inflation that we're seeing in the economy is a lot of it because of oil. Some analysts are questioning how much an interest rate hike, making those borrowing costs, how much that could do to actually bring down the price of oil.
2: In Los Angeles, authorities say the person behind the wheel of the SUV that crashed into a bus yesterday has been booked on suspicion of a DUI. Two people were killed. An investigation also underway of the news helicopter that crashed while covering that accident, killing both crew members on board, a third person killed on the ground. On Wall Street, stocks are up this hour. This is ABC News.
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Just a friendly reminder, we've got 46 days until Halloween. And Halloween this year falls on a Saturday. Ooh, even more spooky, right? Shaboozy's up now with a bar song.

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0: Jaded from Coewitzel and Ellen Langley. I can't help it. I'm a little bummed out. Yesterday, the big day, and I totally forgot about it. I mean, I should have paid closer attention, but you know, I'm working. I'm playing music. But Starbucks, they had their limited edition Peanuts collection featuring Snoopy, a glass cold cup. It is so cute, shaped like Snoopy, and you fill it up with your coffee and you drink out of his little head. It's so cute. And of course, it sold out. So if you were lucky enough to get one, hit me up on the socials, take a picture of it. I just want to live through you. Really cute. But they also have 9 other items, and pretty much everything sold out. They had a tote, a scarf, several different drink type of cups, tumblers and whatnot, and some bags, and even a bag charm. Of course, all that stuff is sold out. Even the enamel pin set sold out. But what was left, I thought was funny. I guess it's the higher priced item. And that was the crew neck, which is $70, like $69.95. And the hoodie, which it cost another $10 for that hoodie to be put on the back of the sweatshirt. So that's $79.95. But anyway, everything else sold out. And at least that's the last I checked. So those sweatshirts might be gone as well. But let me know if you got any of that. Hit me up on the socials again. Sherry Farmer on Facebook, Sherry M. Farmer on Instagram. Morgan Wallen is next with Ben by Now.
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13: Staying quite hot and humid out there through your evening hours tonight. Fair, warm and muggy overnight, lows into the lower to middle 70s. For Thursday and Friday, not much change. This mid-September heat continues with mostly sunny skies, mainly dry, highs back into the mid and upper 90s. 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

0: Think As You Drunk, that is Riley Green. And guess what? We've got a big day going on for Riley, okay? This Friday, his fourth studio album, That's Just Me, will be released. So be on the listen for more great stuff from Riley. Okay, and I'm sure we're going to see a lot more of him, too, because, you know, he's got to promote the album, too. So I'm sure he'll pop up everywhere. Kane Brown is next with Heaven.
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7: Staying quite hot and humid out there through your evening hours tonight. Fair, warm and muggy overnight, lows into the lower to middle 70s. For Thursday and Friday, not much change. This mid-September heat continues with mostly sunny skies, mainly dry, highs back into the mid and upper 90s. 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

0: from the Federal Reserve to hike interest rates. The Fed is also forecasting one additional interest rate hike this year. This would be the first interest rate hike that we have seen under the new Fed chairman.
1: President Trump has been pushing for the board to lower interest rates. The price of diesel standing at a record $6.30 a gallon, according to Gas Buddy. Farmers for this year's harvest feeling the pinch, with some estimating costs for fuel have doubled. This is ABC News.
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8: Good afternoon. The Tennessee Highway Patrol is working to strike in the Riceville area, that stretch of McMinn County. A truck crash a little earlier. They're going to be out here for a while with this one on 75 southbound. It's a 41-mile marker. You can get down through here. It's just a lot of rubbernecking. Cleaning up a situation where a truck stalled out, causing a backup, believe it or not, on 27 southbound, just past 153. Hey, check out the animals that are available for adoption at McCamey Animal Center. Google McCamey Animal Center. I'm Commander Chuck. You're on time traffic.
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0: 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A melding of musical styles. Lainey Wilson, John Mayer together this time. Phone, Keys, Wallet. And the collaborations continue to Dustin Lynch, Mackenzie Porter about to link up.
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5: Good afternoon. THP is going to be on the scene of this wreck for a while up in McMinn County, the Riceville area. At 75 southbound, around the 41-mile marker, a truck crashed earlier. You can get down through here. It's just really heavy at times with some rubbernecking. That 75 southbound as they clean up that wreck at the 41-mile marker. It's moving a little bit better from a stalled truck on 27 southbound just past 153. Check out the animals that are available for adoption right now at McCamey Animal Center. Check them out online. I'm Commander Chuck. You're on time traffic.
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10: Staying quite hot and humid out there through your evening hours tonight. Fair, warm and muggy overnight, lows into the lower to middle 70s. For Thursday and Friday, not much change. This mid-September heat continues with mostly sunny skies, mainly dry, highs back into the mid and upper 90s. 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

0: Killing Me, courtesy of Parker McCollum, who, of course, took some time off when his wife gave birth to baby number two. Had to make up a couple of shows, but obviously worth it. Song we know and love from Blake Shelton with the Pistol Annies. In the minutes to come, we will chew tobacco, chew tobacco, chew tobacco spit.
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3: Good afternoon. THP cleaning up this accident in McMinn County this afternoon in the Riceville area. You can get by it, but it's still there involving a truck 75 southbound at the 41-mile marker. Again, that's in McMinn County. Still getting some attention as it picks up with more volume in the last few minutes. 24 here at Market Street headed on up into the Ridge Cut. 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I'm Commander Chuck when you're on time traffic.
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6: Good afternoon. THP cleaning up this accident in McMinn County this afternoon in the Riceville area. You can get by it, but it's still there, involving a truck 75 southbound at the 41-mile marker. Again, that's in McMinn County. Still getting some attention as it picks up with more volume in the last few minutes. 24 here at Market Street, headed on up into the Ridge Cut. 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Just Google McCamey Animal Center for more information. 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
15: Staying quite hot and humid out there through your evening hours tonight. Fair, warm and muggy overnight. Lows into the lower to middle 70s. For Thursday and Friday, not much change. This mid-September heat continues with mostly sunny skies, mainly dry, highs back into the mid and upper 90s. 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And I'm Chief Meteorologist Patrick Hoare.
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2: This is a special report from ABC News. I'm Michelle Franzen. The Federal Reserve Board today raising key interest rates for the first time in 3 years. The move comes as many Americans are already struggling with higher costs on many goods and higher gas prices due to the war with Iran.
3: In a widely anticipated move, the Federal Reserve voted unanimously to raise its benchmark interest rate by a quarter percentage point, likely resulting in higher borrowing costs for mortgages, credit cards, and auto loans. The decision comes as Americans are already struggling with stubborn inflation and higher costs for gas and groceries. The decision also puts newly appointed Fed Chair Kevin Warsh at odds with President Trump, who's repeatedly called for lower borrowing costs. Peter Haralambos, ABC News, New York.
2: Warsh says the overall economy remains resilient. He says this will help bring interest rates in the target range of 2%. Farmers dealing with record diesel prices just as the key harvest months are getting started. This is ABC News.
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9: Good afternoon. THP cleaning up this accident in McMinn County this afternoon in the Riceville area. You can get by it, but it's still there, involving a truck 75 southbound at the 41-mile marker. Again, that's in McMinn County. Still getting some attention as it picks up with more volume in the last few minutes. 24 here at Market Street, headed on up into the Ridge Cut. 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Just Google McCamey Animal Center for more information. I'm Commander Chuck when you're on time traffic.
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10: Good afternoon. THP cleaning up this accident in McMinn County this afternoon in the Riceville area. You can get by it, but it's still there, involving a truck 75 southbound at the 41-mile marker. Again, that's in McMinn County. Still getting some attention as it picks up with more volume in the last few minutes. 24 here at Market Street, headed on up into the Ridge Cut. 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I'm Commander Chuck when you're on time traffic.
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5: Staying quite hot and humid out there through your evening hours tonight. Fair, warm and muggy overnight, lows into the lower to middle 70s. For Thursday and Friday, not much change. This mid-September heat continues with mostly sunny skies, mainly dry, highs back into the mid and upper 90s. 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

0: told you that. That is Tucker Wetmore, guy who played college football. He was on the squad at Montana Tech, home of the Ore Diggers in Butte. Also studied IT while he was there. Jordan Davis coming up, and a song we know and love from Trace Adkins.
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3: Good afternoon. Trying to move a little bit better from this earlier wreck we had to deal with, 75 northbound near East Brainerd Road. It was there long enough to aggravate all that traffic coming up 75 off the split, especially coming down 24 east now. A little bit busy trying to get down from the top of the ridge cut at the 75-24 split. A little extra time out here. Lots of radar. If you get locked out, call Riggs Lock and Key in Chattanooga, 892-1700. I'm Commander Chuck, your on-time traffic.
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4: He's a ranch hand in a pinch, man. 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
1: Want my horse back. Latest one from Cody Johnson, the former prison guard turned country star. There are a lot of folks in country music that are there as their second act, did something else beforehand. Case in point, Sam Hunt, college football quarterback turned country star on the way, plus Lauren Elena with Chase Matthew.
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8: Good afternoon. Trying to move a little bit better from this earlier wreck we had to deal with, 75 northbound near East Brainerd Road. It was there long enough to aggravate all that traffic coming up 75 off the split, especially coming down 24 east now. A little bit busy trying to get down from the top of the ridge cut at the 75-24 split. A little extra time out here. Lots of radar. And if you get locked out, call Riggs Lock and Key in Chattanooga, 892-1700. I'm Commander Chuck. You're on time traffic.
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15: Staying quite hot and humid out there through your evening hours tonight. Fair, warm and muggy overnight. Lows into the lower to middle 70s. For Thursday and Friday, not much change. This mid-September heat continues with mostly sunny skies, mainly dry, highs back into the mid and upper 90s. 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And I'm Chief Meteorologist Patrick Hoare.
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2: ABC News, I'm Michelle Franzen. An investigation underway in Los Angeles of the news helicopter that crashed while covering a bus and SUV crash yesterday. The aerial crash killing both crew members on board and a third person on the ground. NTSB investigator in charge Fabian Salazar says there is also video of the crash from the helicopter.
3: We are combing the wreckage to the best of our ability to gather as much factual data as we can, even though the wreckage suffer through a post-accident fire.
2: Authorities also say the person behind the wheel of the SUV that crashed into a bus yesterday has been booked on suspicion of murder. Two people were killed. The Federal Reserve Board raising interest rates today for the first time in 3 years. That move, as many Americans are

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2: On your Wednesday, let's take a look at your local news on Sequatchie Valley Now. I'm Lucky Knight. On Monday, Grundy County Sheriff's Office responded to an assault on a correctional officer at the Grundy County Jail. The officer sustained minor injuries and was treated at a hospital. The incident remains under investigation, and the inmate faces additional charges. Secretary of State Trey Hargett is encouraging all eligible Tennesseans to register to vote. The voter registration deadline for the November 3rd state and federal general election is 11:59 p.m. on Monday, October the 5th. The fastest way for eligible Tennesseans to register, update, or check their status is through the GoTN app or online at govotetn.gov. Grundy County Sheriff's Office still investigating reports that a student at Grundy County High School may have had a firearm at the school. The office is working with school administrators and law enforcement partners to ensure students and staff are safe. Grundy County Sheriff's Office is asking students, parents, staff, and community members to report legitimate concerns to law enforcement or school officials. Please avoid spreading unconfirmed information, which can cause confusion and hurt the investigation. For complete details on all of today's stories, including the latest Marion County arrest report, go to svalleynow.com. 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
6: Good afternoon. Trying to move a little bit better from this earlier wreck we had to deal with, 75 northbound near East Brainerd Road. It was there long enough to aggravate all that traffic coming up 75 off the split, especially coming down 24 east now. A little bit busy trying to get down from the top of the ridge cut at the 75-24 split. A little extra time out here. Lots of radar. If you get locked out, call Rick's Lock and Key in Chattanooga, 892-1700. I'm Commander Chuck, your on-time traffic.
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9: Good afternoon. Let's try to move a little bit better. Coming down from the top of the ridge cut from our earlier crash on 24 East down around McBride and Moore Road. Again, it just a terrible place to have a wreck there in rush hour traffic. Again, now it's made things a little bit heavier. 24 East trying to get up through the ridge cut. 75 North also trying to move better up by East Brainerd Road from our earlier collision we had there about 20, 30 minutes ago. Hey, if you get locked out, call Rick's Lock and Key in Chattanooga. I'm Commander Chuck with your on-time traffic.
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12: Staying quite hot and humid out there through your evening hours tonight. Fair, warm and muggy overnight, lows into the lower to middle 70s. For Thursday and Friday, not much change. This mid-September heat continues with mostly sunny skies, mainly dry, highs back into the mid and upper 90s. 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
1: I must confess, as prominent as that problem is among folks who enjoy the Western wear, I'm surprised we haven't had a hit song about that sooner. 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
4: Good afternoon. Let's try to move a little bit better. Coming down from the top of the ridge cut from our earlier crash on 24 East down around McBride and Moore Road. Again, and just a terrible place to have a wreck there in rush hour traffic. Again, that's made things a little bit heavier. 24 East trying to get up through the ridge cut. 75 North also trying to move better up by East Brainerd Road from our earlier collision we had there about 20, 30 minutes ago. Hey, if you get locked out, call Rick's Lock and Key in Chattanooga. I'm Commander Chuck with your on-time traffic.
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0: On the road this fall alongside Thomas Rhett, Zach John King, and his breakout single right there, Get to Drinkin'. If you like that, you'll be pleased to know he's got a couple of extended plays out. So you've got a bit of a back catalog to explore if you like. Megan Maroney on the way, and we will go back with Kenny Chesney.
1: Here's the deal. The government is over $38 trillion in debt, which means the IRS isn't slowing down. 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
7: Good afternoon. Let's try to move a little bit better. Coming down from the top of the ridge cut from our earlier crash on 24 East down around McBride and Moore Road. Again, and just a terrible place to have a wreck there in rush hour traffic. Again, now it's made things a little bit heavier. 24 East trying to get up through the ridge cut. 75 North also trying to move better up by East Springer Road from our earlier collision we had there about 20, 30 minutes ago. Hey, if you get locked out, call Rick's Lock and Key in Chattanooga. I'm Commander Chuck with your on-time traffic.
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3: Staying quite hot and humid out there through your evening hours tonight. Fair, warm and muggy overnight. Lows into the lower to middle 70s. For Thursday and Friday, not much change. This mid-September heat continues with mostly sunny skies, mainly dry, highs back into the mid and upper 90s. 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And I'm Chief Meteorologist Patrick Hoare.
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2: ABC News, I'm Michelle Franzen. In Los Angeles, the National Transportation Safety Board says it's recovered audio and video from yesterday's fiery news helicopter crash that killed the pilot and reporter on board, along with a third person on the ground. NTSB investigator Fabian Salazar says they'll review that evidence.
3: In that recording, we are clearly hearing sounds that are consistent with the engine changing its speed. And we're also hearing tones that are being generated that are likely advisories to the pilot.
2: The helicopter was covering an earlier bus and SUV crash that killed two people. Authorities say the driver was arrested on suspicion of murder.

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4: On your Wednesday, let's take a look at your local news on Sequatchie Valley Now. I'm Lucky Knight. On Monday, Grundy County Sheriff's Office responded to an assault on a correctional officer at the Grundy County Jail. The officer sustained minor injuries and was treated at a hospital. The incident remains under investigation, and the inmate faces additional charges. Secretary of State Trey Hargett is encouraging all eligible Tennesseans to register to vote. The voter registration deadline for the November 3rd state and federal general election is 11:59 p.m. on Monday, October the 5th. The fastest way for eligible Tennesseans to register, update, or check their status is through the GoTN app or online at govotetn.gov. Grundy County Sheriff's Office still investigating reports that a student at Grundy County High School may have had a firearm at the school. The office is working with school administrators and law enforcement partners to ensure students and staff are safe. Grundy County Sheriff's Office is asking students, parents, staff, and community members to report legitimate concerns to law enforcement or school officials. Please avoid spreading unconfirmed information, which can cause confusion and hurt the investigation. For complete details on all of today's stories, including the latest Marion County arrest report, go to svalleynow.com. 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
8: Good afternoon. Let's try to move a little bit better. Coming down from the top of the ridge cut from our earlier crash on 24 East down around McBride and Moore Road. Again, it's just a terrible place to have a wreck there in rush hour traffic. Again, now it's made things a little bit heavier. 24 East trying to get up through the ridge cut. 75 North also trying to move better up by East Brainerd Road from our earlier collision we had there about 20, 30 minutes ago. Hey, if you get locked out, call Rick's Lock and Key in Chattanooga. I'm Commander Chuck with your on-time traffic.
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15: Good afternoon. Try to move a little bit better. Coming down from the top of the ridge cut from our earlier crash on 24 East down around McBride and Moore Road. Again, and just a terrible place to have a wreck there in rush hour traffic. Again, now it's made things a little bit heavier. 24 East trying to get up through the ridge cut. 75 North also trying to move better up by East Springer Road from our earlier collision we had there about 20, 30 minutes ago. Hey, if you get locked out, call Rick's Lock and Key in Chattanooga. I'm Commander Chuck with your on-time traffic.
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20: Fair skies will continue through your nighttime hours. Warm and muggy overnight. Lows into the lower to middle 70s. For Thursday, mostly sunny. Continued very hot and humid. Still looking dry for the next couple of days as well. Highs into the upper 90s. Back into the mid and upper 90s again Friday. 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

0: He is making a lot of fans really happy, extending the My Kind of Saturday Night Tour into 2027, playing those arenas and stadiums. Luke Combs, rethink some things. Stay here for Thomas Rhett in the minutes to come. And Jordan Davis is waiting in the wings, too.
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3: Good afternoon. Let's try to move a little bit better. Coming down from the top of the ridge cut from our earlier crash on 24 East down around McBride and Moore Road. Again, it's just a terrible place to have a wreck there in rush hour traffic. Again, now it's making things a little bit heavier. 24 East trying to get up through the ridge cut. 75 North also trying to move better up by East Springer Road from our earlier collision we had there about 20, 30 minutes ago. Hey, if you get locked out, call Rick's Lock and Key in Chattanooga. 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

0: He moved to Nashville strictly to be a songwriter, later becoming a performer in his own right and carving out a pretty sizable spot for himself. Randy Houser at his back in the bottle. Megan Maroney standing by, and we'll hear from Riley Green in the minutes to come as well.
1: Here's the deal. 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
7: Good afternoon. Try to move a little bit better. Coming down from the top of the ridge cut from our earlier crash on 24 East down around McBride and Moore Road. Again, it's just a terrible place to have a wreck there in rush hour traffic. Again, now it's made things a little bit heavier. 24 East trying to get up through the ridge cut. 75 North also trying to move better up by East Brainerd Road from our earlier collision we had there about 20, 30 minutes ago. Hey, if you get locked out, call Rick's Lock and Key in Chattanooga. I'm Commander Chuck with your on-time traffic.
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13: Fair skies will continue through your nighttime hours. Warm and muggy overnight, lows into the lower to middle 70s. For Thursday, mostly sunny, continued very hot and humid, still looking dry for the next couple of days as well. Highs into the upper 90s, back into the mid and upper 90s again Friday. 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
2: ABC News, I'm Michelle Franzen. NTSB investigators on scene of the deadly news helicopter crash in Los Angeles last night. Both on board were killed. A third person died on the ground. The chopper was covering a bus and SUV crash that killed two people. ABC's Alex Stone is on scene and says the NTSB recovered video and audio from the helicopter.
3: They're going to go back and do audio analysis of the actual sound of the engine and those alarms that were going off for the pilot to analyze what the engine was doing in that exact minute. But whatever was going on, this was very quick. They were not all that high. And when whatever happened to the engine, it sounded like spooling down with the alarms going off for losing RPMs on it, that there wasn't much time to react.
2: President Trump stumping in North Carolina tonight with a rally. Republicans stepping up campaigning ahead of the midterm elections. And the Federal Reserve Board raised interest rates 0.25% today, with inflation too high, they say, amid the ongoing war with Iran. This is ABC News.
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0: Painted You Pretty comes to us courtesy of Hudson Westbrook, a self-taught artist. Couldn't ever do that. I tried myself to learn how to play guitar, but fingers are too fat for it. Ella Langley, just a couple minutes from now.
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11: Fair skies will continue through your nighttime hours. Warm and muggy overnight. Lows into the lower to middle 70s. For Thursday, mostly sunny. Continued very hot and humid. Still looking dry for the next couple of days as well. Highs into the upper 90s. Back into the mid and upper 90s again Friday. 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

0: Move On comes to us courtesy of Kevin Powers alongside Shaboozy. Coming up, a song you probably didn't realize is a cover, but it is originally done by George Jones, of all people. Kenny Rogers took a crack at it too, but the definitive recording belongs to Blake Shelton. We'll bring it to you in just a few, plus something from Luke Combs, also a cover.
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10: Fair skies will continue through your nighttime hours. Warm and muggy overnight. Lows into the lower to middle 70s. For Thursday, mostly sunny, continued very hot and humid, still looking dry for the next couple of days as well. Highs into the upper 90s, back into the mid and upper 90s again Friday. 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
2: ABC News, I'm Dave Packer. The Fed voting to raise interest rates for the first time in 3 years, making the decision in the face of rising gas prices and stubborn inflation. Federal Reserve Chair Kevin Warsh.
3: For more than 5 years, inflation has been running above target. So our predominant focus is on the price stability side of our mandate. The plain fact is that inflation is too high and has been for too long.
2: The NTSB says it's now analyzing wreckage and audio recordings connected to a deadly local news helicopter crash in L.A. that killed a reporter and pilot on board and one person on the ground. They're covering an early deadly bus crash. One woman has been arrested in connection with that, a possible DUI case. Officials, including the FBI and the Coast Guard, keeping a close eye on U.S.-bound oil tankers after several experienced some kind of cyber attack while at sea. One ship knocked offline for some 30 hours. The U.S. is now looking into who is responsible. This is ABC News.
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